0: Z94.7. Hello, Liveline. What do you want to hear?
1: Can you do Choose in Texas?
0: Choose in Texas it is. What's your name?
1: Emma.
0: Emma, where are you calling from?
1: College Station.
0: Texas. Perfect. Do you think this is the best song of the whole year?
1: Yeah.
0: Yeah. Why do you like it?
1: I just like her song.
0: You like her as a person? She's really nice.
1: Yeah.
0: I'd love to meet her someday. I have so many questions about where she came from and why she writes this music and what it's like, you know, having to compete with all these men, even though her songs are better and male country songs get played more. I don't know why. It drives me crazy.
1: Yeah.
0: But we'll play this now and we'll show them. Thanks for calling Liveline.

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0: 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It's Live Line and Party Songs Weekend. Hello, what do you want to hear?
1: Play Survivor by Beyonce. Nobody plays that anymore.
0: Oh, Destiny's Child.
1: Yeah.
0: That was a big number one
1: hit. Destiny's Child, whatever you call them.
0: 2001. Oh, my gosh. Who's this?
1: It's Melanie from College Station, like everybody else in College Station.
0: Oh, no. We get calls from all over the country.
1: I know you do. I know. You got Toronto, Canada, all everywhere.
0: Yeah. Everywhere in between.
1: Minnesota, Michigan. Why does somebody in Michigan ask for that Texas Tennessee song?
0: Oh, it's a worldwide smash. There's people in Switzerland who like it. It's crazy.
1: I know. It's so crazy. But

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1: Right now.
2: Hey, Lightline, who's this?
1: Hey, Mason, it's Jason from, you know where I live.
2: Oh, Scranton, Pennsylvania. Jason, it's been so long since we talked.
1: Yes, it has. Well, Mason, I just want to let you know, I am here with Tim Holmes, and we are hanging out at a beautiful evening at the Lace Village after an awesome fashion show. And I'll tell you, you know, my lovely Sharon, she was in this fashion show tonight and representing Scranton, home of the office and the Electric City. We love that so much. But I just want to send a song out to my friend Tim Holmes here. He's part of the museum, the Everhart and such. But I just want to let you know, man, we're thinking of you and all of us in this awesome, tight-knit community of recycling world. And throw it out there, man. We want to hear Pitbull, Give Me Everything Tonight, Mason.
2: And we will play it for you. Now, you said he's part of the museum. Is he really that old?
1: No! He is part of that museum, and he is kind of that old. So he's right here. Say hello to Tim.
3: Hey, I'm Tim Holmes. How are you, buddy?
2: Hey, Tim, I got another joke for you. You're so old, you walk into an antique shop, and they put a price tag on you.

0: Better Now by Post Malone?
1: Absolutely. That's a great throwback. 7 years ago already.
0: Wow, that's crazy.
1: Who's this?
0: Aaron.
1: Aaron, where are you calling from?
0: Ironwood, Michigan, brother.
1: What did you do today?
0: Oh, not much. Sometimes it was so hot here. I had to go jump in the lake, getting some dinner right now. Just gonna have some chicken and ribs.
1: And it changes so quickly, too, so go out and enjoy it while you can.
0: Right. The local lakes are pretty nice, though, right now.
1: And those really are the best places to be, because you don't have a bunch of weird people going in there with their trucks and boats and emptying themselves.
0: Right.
1: Well, let's play your song. I hope it makes you feel better now on Lifeline.
0: Thank you, Mason. Have a great day.

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1: What a graphic music video. We have them playing here for each song in the studio. She's covered in blood right now at the end of the song. Chopping up a body. I mean, really, really graphic. It's actually kind of sad that we can't play these on the radio. It really adds a whole new dimension to the thing, and we can talk about it. Ariana Grande, Petal on Lightline in the Party Songs Weekend. My name's Mason. We really do appreciate you being here tonight. It's all requests and all about you. Whatever you're doing, your friends, your parties, if you're doing your friends, we want to know about it. We want to put you on the air. And we got contests and prizes every hour, just like this.
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1: Now, we've had this sound for the past couple days. I can't believe nobody's gotten it yet. 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It involves food. And the last little part of it. 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
2: Manual can opener.
0: And we still don't have a winner. What else can we say without just saying, hey, here's what it is? Play it again next hour along with a new clue. Meanwhile, guesses require

0: 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Live line, what do you want to hear?
1: Hey, can you play the Curious George theme song?
0: The Curious George theme song? I don't think anybody's ever requested that in the 6 years we've been doing the show, and we don't have it. So maybe something else?
1: Oh, you don't have that one?
0: No.
1: What about Oh Yeah by Steve Lacy?
0: Oh yeah, that's a good song.
1: Yeah.
0: What do you like about it?
1: I just like the vibe, you know? Reminds me of Spider-Man.
0: Well, it should. That's exactly what they wanted. It's in the movie. Have you seen it?
1: Yes, I've seen it 10 times already.
0: 10 times? No.
1: Yeah.
0: And how much does that cost? Like $400 or something?
1: Yeah, I've spent all my money on it.
0: Well, I'm sure they like you. Maybe they'll send you a hat or something for your loyalty.
1: That'd be nice.
0: What's your name? Where are you calling from?
1: My name is Justin. I'm from Kansas.
0: All right, Justin. Thanks for being on Lifeline.
1: Yeah, thank you.
0: Bye.

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1: It's party time.

0: Taylor Swift.
1: Okay. How about Opalite? We haven't played that yet.
0: That's perfect.
1: We've got a really good remix of it, too. What's your name?
0: Melissa.
1: Melissa, where are you calling from?
0: New Hampshire.
1: Are you doing all right? Sounds like you're sleepy and relaxed.
0: I'm very relaxed.
1: I'll have whatever you're having. You got any plans this weekend? Anything going on?
0: No, none at all.
1: All right. Well, let's just play your song and make you feel good. Thanks.

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Lifeline. It's contest time. Our one note challenge. My name is Mason. This is really, really easy. All you have to do is be the first person to call us correctly, identifying the title and artist of this massive party throwback off the very first note. Okay, we need the title and the artist. 85 Lifeline right now. 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
1: Yes, Fireball.
0: Pitbull!
2: That's right.
0: And we knew that you knew that. What's your name?
1: This is Rob.
0: Rob, where are you calling from?
1: I'm calling from Grand Forks, North Dakota.
0: All right. Well, you've won a bottle of Fireball.
1: Sweet.
0: No, I'm just kidding. We have something much better. A Liveline Magical Mason mouse pad, which has a calendar in the next 2 years on it by face or logo. It's stunning, Rob. Hang on, we'll get your address, Rob.
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2: Guess who it is?
0: Sounds like Gay Chris from Cape Cod.
2: Hello. Let me queer. Let's hear some Summer by Calvin Harris.
0: Oh, that's a nice song. Everybody will be up and dancing.
2: I'm with the celebrity. Say hi, Connor.
3: What's up, Mason?
0: Hey, what's going on this weekend?
3: I just had a DJ gig and nothing else going on for the weekend. Pretty relaxed.
0: Okay. And now you're having a party in the car and you have some strobe lights and drive by people. They'll look at you funny.
2: Yeah, we're drinking Fireball right now.
0: Oh,
2: we're not.
0: You must have just heard us play it a few minutes ago.
3: No, we're not.
0: You're not? You're lying to me?
3: I am not lying to you.
2: You bad boy.
0: Let's go back. 12 years. Thanks for calling Liveline. Have a great

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1: Hey, Line. Sounds like you have a deep voice.
2: Hey, how's it going?
1: Hey, good. How are you?
2: We're doing okay. I have an elder that has a request for Hysteria by Def Leppard.
1: Oh, gosh. We don't play Def Leppard. Maybe somebody else?
2: Oh, okay. Sorry, man. Thank you much.
1: There's nothing else that you like? Oh, okay. Line, what do you want to hear?
3: Here in the club by 50 Cent.
1: Oh, yes, you can. That's a nightly tradition. We have to play it.
3: What are you doing? Okay, we're sitting by the fire in Derby, Vermont.
1: Oh, cool. What's your name? Who's all there?
3: Evan. My family.
1: Wow. Any other big plans this weekend?
3: Not much. Just chilling.
1: How many people are there?
4: A lot.
3: That's a lot.
4: Seven of us.
1: I didn't even think we had seven listeners all together. They're all in Derby, Vermont. So thanks for calling.

0: Z94.7. Secret Sound is next on Live Line. The Party Songs Weekend. What do you want to hear?
1: How about I love it by Bella Kay.
0: Absolutely. She was on the show last week. Did you hear it?
1: I think.
0: Yeah, we got to talk, and then we posted the full interview this past Monday on our Instagram, and YouTube, and TikTok. About 10 minutes long.
1: Yeah.
0: She's awesome. What's your name?
1: Isabella.
0: And where are you calling from?
1: Sandwich, Massachusetts. I think I've called in before.
0: All right. Well, it's nice to hear from you again. Thanks for being on Live Line.
1: Of course. Thank you.
0: Bye.

0: Lifeline. My name's Mason. Party Songs Weekend. Just a couple minutes from now, we're going to play our number four request, which is really crazy for the song because it's only really been popular since the Spider-Man movie came out. Loser by Tame Impala. It actually was released last September, and right now it's number two most streamed in the whole world on Spotify. And also, whatever you want to hear tonight now.
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0: We still don't have a winner.

0: Cruiser, Tame Impala, Lifeline, from the Spider-Man Brand New Day movie. What do you want to hear? Hello?
1: How about Part of the USA by Miley Cyrus?
0: Oh, yeah. Everybody's favorite song, secretly, even if they say it's not.
1: Perfect. Yeah, that's fine with me.
0: What's your name?
1: Brandon.
0: Brandon, where are you calling from?
1: St. Peter.
0: St. Peter, Minnesota?
1: Yes, sir.
0: All right. Who's that yelling in the background?
1: Just a guy I'm beating in pool right now.
0: Oh, you're beating him in pool?
1: No. Yeah, he's missing all the shots, and I'm taking advantage.
0: Well, maybe later on you can be taking some different kinds of shots.
1: Oh, that's the plan always.
0: All right, and then you'll make the rest of them.
1: Right?
0: Okay. Just need a little bit of liquid courage.
1: Exactly.
0: Thanks for calling Lifeline. Here's your song.
1: Awesome.

0: weekend. My name's Mason. Hello to Bobby from Jonesboro, Arkansas. Melissa from Troy, Vermont. 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All checking in with the Live Line app. We really do appreciate it. Best way to get through right now on the radio all over North America, just call 85-LIFELINE. What would you like to hear?
1: Hi, can I hear Boston, please?
0: By Stella Lefty.
1: Yes, please.
0: Why do you like that song?
1: I don't know. I just really like it.
0: Have you ever been to Boston?
1: No.
0: Well, then how do you know that she's singing about something accurate and not lying?
1: I don't know.
0: We had somebody call for this song last night, and they thought that maybe she was singing about a guy named Boston.
1: Oh, that could be true.
0: She's actually from Chicago.
1: She is?
0: Yeah. That's cool. Where are you from?
1: We're in Utah. Finish work.
0: Oh, cool. Thanks for calling Live Line. Here's your song.
1: Thank you.

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0: 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What do you want to hear?
1: Hey, Mason. I'm one of your biggest fans.
0: How big are you? No, I'm just...
1: Yeah, can we listen to Billie Jean by Michael Jackson, please?
0: Okay. What's your name?
1: Jack.
0: Jack? Where are you calling from?
1: Baby. Newport, Vermont.
2: Love you.
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1: Hi, can you play Lose Yourself by Eminem?
0: Oh, one of the best party songs of all time. Motivational, classic. What's your name?
1: My name's Owen.
0: Owen, where are you calling from?
1: I'm on my way to Cresco, Iowa. I've got to play some games with my grandparents and my cousin.
0: Great. Well, summer's got less than a month left, officially. 29 days. So make the most of it.
1: Okay.
0: Thanks for calling Liveline.
1: Yeah, thanks.
2: Z94.7. If you had one shot or one opportunity to seize everything you ever wanted in one moment, would you capture it?

0: live line. Who's this?
1: Al. Good morning, Mason.
0: Hey.
1: Good evening, mate.
0: Good evening, yes. What do you want to hear?
1: Shakira. The latest one.
0: Die Die?
1: Oh, blank. Yes.
0: Yeah. Number one song on Spotify in the world.
1: How are you feeling? Because I've been hearing that you're unwell. Have you recovered?
0: Yeah, well, I went to this big radio convention a couple weeks ago in Cleveland, Ohio, and came back sick from that and then got better. I went to Montreal last weekend, and now I'm sick again. So passing it off to everybody I live with. Aren't I just special?
1: look, here in Australia, we're all going through the flu period, so everybody's pretty crook. So that's usually the time of the year anyway. So you look after yourself.
0: Well, thank you very much. I hope you feel better, and we appreciate you calling from Australia. I can't believe it. We really get listeners every
1: Hey, you've gone international.
0: Hell yeah, and have a great morning.

0: 24/7. Live line, what do you want to hear?
1: I don't know. Can we play Happy Time?
0: By Biggie.
1: By Biggie.
0: You got a big subwoofer there with some good bass?
1: Yeah.
0: You going to be bumping it?
1: Yeah, we're listening all night long.
0: All right. I like people who can go all night long. What's your name?
1: My name's Kira.
0: And where are you calling from?
1: Alaska, baby.
0: Oh, boy. Thanks for calling Live Line. Stay tuned. We have a whole hour of throwbacks like this in 30 minutes.

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1: Hello, Liveline. What do you want to hear?
2: I don't know. I'm like a country girl, mostly.
0: Oh, you like country?
2: Yeah.
0: Well, if you want, we can really break the rules and play Choosing Texas right after Notorious B.I.G.
2: Sounds good to me.
0: But for real, though, they teach you these things in radio school, like you should never play a rap and a rock song next to each other, a rap and a country song, but we're going to do it anyways, right? It's so big.
2: Of course.
0: What's your name?
2: My name's Cash.
0: Cash?
2: Cash, C-A-S-S.
0: Oh, Cash. Is that short for Cassandra?
2: Yeah, of course.
0: All right. And where are you calling from?
2: I'm calling from Ottawa, Canada.
0: All right. Well, you are requesting the number one song of the

0: Your last chance to win with the secret sound next. Meanwhile, live line requests. Hello?
1: We listened to Ordinary from Alex Warren.
0: Oh, yeah. The requests have really slowed down for this one. I think everybody's kind of sick of it, but we're happy to play it for you. Who's this?
1: Jessup.
0: Where are you calling from?
1: Utah. Layton.
0: And what are you doing tonight?
1: DoorDash. So far, not too bad.
0: Oh.
1: Kind of just started.
0: Any other big plans this weekend?
1: I'm probably going to go fishing tomorrow and work on my truck.
0: Sounds like what people do in Texas. Thanks for calling Liveline. Here's your song.

0: headline. Will he ever have another hit again? I don't know. He has a lot of fans. Alex Warren, number one song of 2025. Choosing Texas, definitely number one for this year. We'll count down our big three in exactly 1 hour. We'll find out the most requested songs. Some really, really good throwbacks on the way, too. In 15 minutes, we kick off Liveline Rewind and the Party Songs Weekend. Now, though, Secret Sound. Your last chance to win if you are first to call us correctly identifying what this sound is. We've been playing it for the past couple days now. It is scraping something, okay? We'll tell you that. And it's something you'd likely enjoy in the morning. It involves food. We're just giving the keys away to the house at this point. But we really want a winner. We want it to be done. What is that sound? Call now and win 85 Liveline. That's 85 Liveline.
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1: Woohoo!
0: And you'll have that in the next 2 weeks. 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
1: 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What would you like to hear?
2: Can I hear Die Young by Kesha?
1: Oh, that's a perfect song to kick off the hour. What's your name?
2: Wyatt.
1: Wyatt, why are you so quiet?
2: Oh, I don't know. Maybe it's late at night.
1: Yeah, well, now wake up, dance around, get naked or something. I don't know. Where are you calling from?
2: LaPorte, Indiana.
1: Oh, cool. What are you doing?
2: Just driving around late at night.
1: Oh, you're in the car.
2: Yes.
1: All by yourself?
2: Yes, sir.
1: You want to send the song out to somebody special?
2: One of my beautiful, beautiful little sisters.
1: We'll play this now, and I hope you guys are partying long distance. Thanks for calling Liveline.
2: All right, thank you.

0: night in Minnesota?
1: Just cruising around.
0: You're doing what? Scraping around?
1: Cruising around.
0: Oh, cruising around. Everybody's in the car. We love it. And the party's on. Thanks for calling Liveline. Yep.

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1: Live line rewind. What do you want to hear?
2: Can I get pink raise your glass?
1: Yes, absolutely. What's your name?
2: This is Freedom.
1: Where are you calling from, Freedom?
2: Silva, North Carolina.
1: And how free are you feeling tonight?
2: I'm feeling as free as 23 has blessed me because it is my birthday.
1: Oh, happy birthday to you.
2: Thank you.
1: Have a wonderful weekend.

0: 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I mean, raise your glass. 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
1: Let's do the Real Slim Shady.
0: All right. What's your name?
1: Corbin.
0: Corbin, where are you calling from?
1: At a college station.
0: Gosh, we've had like 15 calls from Texas tonight. What are you doing?
1: headed home now.
0: What were you doing all day? What do you got planned for the rest of the weekend?
1: Well, I'm hoping I get to just relax. I might have work.
0: Oh, but that never ends up actually happening, right? Because something else comes up. They want to bother you. Oh, we need this and that. And
1: all the time.
0: I know the pain, man. Well, let's play your song. Hopefully, this gets you through it. Thanks for calling Liveline.
1: Yes, sir. Thank you.
0: Bye. Man.

0: 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Liveline Rewind, what do you want to hear?
1: I would love to hear Bad Romance by Lady Gaga.
0: Oh, yes, we played Poker Face earlier. I felt 8 years old again.
1: Well, that was some good times for you, I can imagine.
0: And her, too. All that money. What's your name?
1: This is David, and I'm calling from Wisconsin.
0: Oh, I should have known the voice of my own father. What's wrong with me?
1: Well, that's okay. Sometimes we miss a few here and there.
0: Yes, isn't that for sure? Lady Gaga would know all about that, too.
1: Yeah, some hits and misses along her career, you bet.
0: Especially those last three albums. What are you doing?
1: Well, just hanging out here at the house and thought I'd like to hear some Lady Gaga and Bad Romance. You know, it isn't Liveline Rewind without some Lady Gaga.
0: You are so right about that. All those great party songs, and here it is. Thanks for calling Liveline.
1: You bet. Thank you. Have a good weekend.

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1: Hi from Nebraska.
0: Hey, what do you want to hear?
1: Well, since I'm Gen X and we're going retro, how about D-Light, Groove Is In The Heart?
0: Oh my gosh, we're on a roll now.
1: Yeah.
0: 1990.
1: That is it, right at the edge of 89-90, yep.
0: Good song. What's your name?
1: Lucy Collins, Audio Allen.
0: Your name is Audio Allen? You like a DJ or something?
1: Well, kind of in that area, yeah.
0: Tell us what you do. You must want to advertise something.
1: Nope, not at all. Saying you're doing a heck of a great job tonight, man. Nebraska loves listening to you.
0: Well, thank you. We love listening to Nebraska and all the people who call in. We've been on the radio in Nebraska for 6 years.
1: We love having you. The radio station out here has been part of Nebraska's culture for probably 40 years.
0: Yeah, Hits 106. They've been around since the 70s.
1: That's right.
0: And the people who work there are in their 70s. No, I'm just kidding.

0: 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Hello, what do you want to hear?
1: Hello, another person wants to speak.
2: Hi.
0: Hi there.
2: Do you have any Drake songs?
0: Oh, I have so much Drake. What do you like by him?
2: Do you have Hotline Bling?
0: Hotline Bling?
2: Yeah.
0: Sure. What's your name?
2: Nevaeh.
0: And what's going on tonight?
2: I'm at work.
0: What city and state?
2: Yeah. It's kind of boring. Crookston,
0: Minnesota. Cool. Where do you work?
2: Yeah. Amfry. I'm a cashier.
0: Okay. Is it pretty busy?
2: Not really. It's kind of really boring right now.
0: And do you have us on like a radio that everybody can hear, or is it just for you?
2: Everybody can hear it.
0: Oh, so you got to say something that everybody will hear.
2: Don't help me. No.
3: 6'7".
0: All right. Words of wisdom.
2: Yes.
0: So inspiring. Thanks for calling Live Line.
2: Thank you.
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0: Today's hit music, Z94.7. Lideline Rewind, what do you want to hear?
1: Not this.
0: Not this? Oh, okay.
2: No, just an
0: Lideline Rewind, hello?
1: Hello. I would like to hear Moves Like Jagger.
0: By Maroon 5.
1: Yes.
0: Okay, who's this?
1: This is Billy.
0: Billy, where are you calling from, Billy?
1: I'm coming from Western North Carolina.
0: And what are you doing tonight?
1: Just hanging with some buds.
0: Cool.
1: Celebrating my friend's birthday. It's 23rd birthday.
0: Nice. We had another girl call earlier tonight. She also turned 23.
1: It's a great day, apparently.
0: I guess so. Can you guys all scream and yell for us? Get as crazy as possible?
1: Yeah.
0: Wow. We should do a contest right now. See if we can get anybody to beat that in the next 30 minutes.
1: All right. Sounds good.
0: All right. So good luck. I hope you win, though. 85 Liveline. Have a great night. Oh.

0: 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Tonight's most requested songs is next. Hello.
1: How about I'm thinking. Stay High from Two Love.
0: Oh, Tove Lo.
1: Yeah, that one.
0: That's close enough.
1: All right.
0: What's your name?
1: Yeah. David.
0: David, are you high?
1: No, not yet.
0: Where are you calling from, David?
1: Ohio.
0: Ohio. Oh, that explains it. What city?
1: Mount Pilier.
0: And what's going on tonight?
1: Oh, nothing. Just chilling.
0: Sounds like you've got to stay high all the time.
1: Mm-hmm. All the time. Yes, all the time.
0: This is actually the perfect song to play when you have that post-party depression. Everybody's going home and they're like, what did I just do?
1: Oh, yeah, sure.
0: Thanks for calling Liveline.
1: You're welcome.

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3: 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Definitely one of the fastest songs to ever hit our big three. Even though it came out last September, nobody really even knew about it aside from his really big fans until the Spider-Man Brand New Day movie came out. Whoop.

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0: the most requested. It's the best. The people's. It's all that. It's number one.
1: Just play it, man.
2: 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A country song and two alternative songs in the top three. This came out 2 years ago. Malcolm Todd, Earrings, samples Bad Habit by Steve Lacy from 2021. And finally, number one and

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0: and your soundtrack of the music that's happening now. 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
2: Yeah, welcome in. My name is Mason. I'm looking to hire someone to assist with milking cows on my new dairy farm, but there is a big requirement. You must work well with udders.

0: 7. The party is in your radio. Liveline, who's this?
1: My name's Kate. I'm thinking about Post Malone and Morgan Wallen. I need help.
0: I need help. Don't we all?
1: Whatever the name of that song is, call it again. I know that's one of my favorite songs.
0: Yeah, well, it's actually called I Had Some Help.
1: Yeah, that one.
0: But clearly you need some help remembering.
1: Oh, yeah, absolutely do. Bad memory, always.
0: Where are you calling from?
1: I am calling from Fort Wayne, Indiana.
0: You have a big weekend planned?
1: Yeah, you know, me and my wife and the kids are going to go out and have fun.
0: All right, how do you do that?
1: Well, we're going to take my daughter to the park and then maybe other places. You know, I was thinking about once I got paid, taking her to the zoo. They said one day that a tiger got out, and I remember being in the car with my brother here, and we were headed over to the park that was over there. And I was like, man, I'm about to go wrestle with a tiger.
0: I thought you were going to say the tiger was on the highway or something.
1: Nah, I was telling my brother that I was going to wrestle with a tiger. He said, yeah, you're going to watch somebody climb up a tree faster than a cat would. I said, all right, bet.
0: I want videos of that. You have a great weekend, man. Thanks for being on Liveline.
1: Oh, yeah, you too.

0: Lifeline, who sings it?
1: Gwen Stefani.
0: Oh, yeah.
2: That's right.
0: That was so simple. What's your name?
1: Sierra.
0: Sierra, where are you calling from?
1: Topeka, Kansas.
0: And what's your last name? Mist?
1: Ballinger.
0: Oh, not Sierra Mist, huh?
1: Oh, no.
0: You know, they don't even make Sierra Mist anymore.
1: No.
0: It wasn't selling well.
1: Yeah, I guess not. Didn't they change it to Starry or something weird?
0: Yeah, I guess it's safe to say Sierra will not be missed. All right, Sierra, we're going to send you a fabulous Liveline prize pack with a Liveline t-shirt, some Liveline pens, a Liveline trophy, and a Liveline Magical Mason mouse pad, which has a calendar of the next 2 years on it, my face, our logo. It's real nice, just like you.
1: Thank you. Well, thank you so much. Have a good rest of your night.
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0: 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Hello, Liveline. What do you want to hear?
1: Do you guys play Charlie XCX?
0: We sure do, and I'm feeling brat tonight. What would you like?
1: I would like to hear I Love It.
0: I Love It Too with Icona Pop. Who's this?
1: This is Caden.
0: Caden, where are you calling from?
1: Georgia.
0: What town? City?
1: LaGrange.
0: And what's your street address? No, we don't need that. You enjoy throwbacks?
1: Yeah, I really do.
0: All right, well, the club is in your radio tonight. Don't go anywhere. We've got all the best music and less commercials than everybody else.
1: Yeah, thank you.
0: And thanks for calling Liveline.

0: 24/7. Hello, Lightline. What do you want to hear?
1: Can you play Hate That I Made You Love Me?
0: Yes, I can. Who's this?
1: Rachel.
0: Rachel, where are you calling from?
1: Kingston, Ontario.
0: And what are you doing tonight?
1: I'm going out for boba.
0: Boba. Yeah, boba's so popular.
1: Yeah.
0: I can't really get into it.
1: What?
0: Yeah.
1: It's so good.
0: Every time I have it, I get surprised that those things are in there, and then I choke on it, or it explodes, and it just makes me uncomfortable. It's the texture thing, you know?
1: Yeah.
0: Well, let's play your song right now. I know Ariana Grande loves boba.
1: Thanks.
0: Bye.

0: 7. Hello, Lifeline. What do you want to hear?
1: Hi, do you have If You Seek Amy by Britney Spears?
0: Yes, I do. That filthy song. Who's this?
1: My name's Kinley from Muncie.
0: Muncie, Indiana. Yes. What are you doing tonight?
1: I just had a photo shoot at Ball State. I'm a photographer, so now I'm driving home.
0: Oh, well, congratulations.
1: Thank you.
0: What do you get for winning?
1: I'm a photographer, so I did a photo shoot.
0: Oh, I thought you said you won, like a photo shoot contest.
1: Oh, no.
0: Well, maybe someday you will.
1: Maybe someday. I have won an award for photography.
0: Yeah.
1: I'm taking it a little more seriously, so I'll take it as a late congratulations.
0: Well, good luck. Let's play your song now. Thanks for calling Liveline. What made you want to hear this?
1: I don't know. I feel messy today.
0: Here it is. Have a great night.

0: My name is Mason. Thank you so much for being here tonight. It's all programmed by your request, whatever you like best. Something old, something new, something red, something blue. 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

0: 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Hello, Liveline. What do you want to hear?
1: Hi, can I have the song Bad Habits by Ed Sheeran?
0: Oh, yeah. In fact, we have a really cool party songs weekend dance remix, or we can just do the original. It's up to you.
1: Original, please.
0: All right. What's your name?
1: Brie.
0: Brie, like the cheese?
1: Yeah.
0: Or is that short for brioche, like the bread?
1: It's technically short for Brielle.
0: Oh, Brielle. Well, that's much prettier. Where are you calling from?
1: Ontario, Canada.
0: And what's going on tonight?
1: Just driving back home from Mackinac.
0: Oh, cool. And you're going to have a big party this weekend? You going out somewhere doing something crazy? Or is it just kind of chill, relax?
1: We're doing my room.
0: All right. Well, have a great time, and thanks for calling Liveline. Hope it's fun.

0: It's hit music, Z94.7. Lightline, what do you want to hear?
1: How about Vida La Vida?
0: Oh, by Coldplay.
1: Yeah.
0: Yeah, what is it about that song? All these years later, I always thought it was like for old people, but we get like 8-year-olds calling for it. They love it.
1: I know. I like that song. I just listen to it with friends while I'm driving around a lot, so it reminds me of my college friends.
0: Oh, yeah, 2008. What's your name?
1: My name's Quincy.
0: And where are you calling from?
1: Upstate New York.
0: All right. Like around what town?
1: Like Plattsburgh.
0: Oh, cool. Well, let's play your song right now. Thanks for calling Lightline.
1: Thank you. It's my birthday.
0: Oh, it's your birthday? Well, you should have said that before. Oh, my gosh.
1: It is my birthday.
0: We would have made a really big deal about it, but now it's time to go. I hope you have a great weekend.

0: 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Hello, Lifeline. What do you want to hear?
1: Can you do Choose in Texas?
0: Choose in Texas it is. What's your name?
1: Emma.
0: Emma, where are you calling from?
1: College Station.
0: Texas. Perfect. Do you think this is the best song of the whole year?
1: Yeah.
0: Yeah. Why do you like it?
1: I just like her song.
0: You like her as a person? She's really nice.
1: Yeah.
0: I'd love to meet her someday. I have so many questions about where she came from and why she writes this music and what it's like, you know, having to compete with all these men, even though her songs are better. And

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0: 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It's Live Line and Party Songs Weekend. Hello, what do you want to hear?
1: Play Survivor by Beyonce. Nobody plays that anymore.
0: Oh, Destiny's Child.
1: Yeah.
0: That was a big number one
1: Beyonce,
0: hit.
1: Destiny's Child, whatever you call them.
0: 2001. Oh, my gosh. Who's this?
1: It's Melanie from College Station, like everybody else that calls you.
0: Oh, no. We get calls from all over the country.
1: I know you do. I know. You got Toronto, Canada, everywhere.
0: Yeah. Everywhere in between.
1: Minnesota, Michigan. Why did somebody in Michigan ask for that Texas Tennessee song?
0: Oh, it's a worldwide smash. There's people in Switzerland who like it. It's crazy.
1: I know.

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1: Right now.
2: Hey, Lifeline, who's this?
1: Hey, Mason, it's Jason from, you know where I live.
2: Oh, Scranton, Pennsylvania. Jason, it's been so long since we talked.
1: Yes, it has. Well, Mason, I just want to let you know, I am here with Tim Holmes, and we are hanging out at a beautiful evening at the Lace Village after an awesome fashion show. And I'll tell you, you know, my lovely Sharon, she was in this fashion show tonight and representing Scranton, home of the office and the Electric City. We love that so much. But I just want to send a song out to my friend Tim Holmes here. He's part of the museum, the Everhart and such. But I just want to let you know, man, we're thinking of you and all of us in this awesome, tight-knit community of recycling world. And throw it out there, man. We want to hear Pitbull, Give Me Everything Tonight, Mason.
2: And we will play it for you. Now, you said he's part of the museum. Is he really that old?
1: No! He is part of that museum, and he is kind of that old. So he's right here. Say hello to Tim.
3: Hey, I'm Tim Holmes. How are you, buddy?
2: Hey, Tim, I got another joke for you. You're so old, you walk into an antique shop and they put a price tag

0: 7. Hello, Lightline, what do you want to hear?
1: Can we do Better Now by Post Malone?
0: Absolutely. That's a great throwback. 7 years ago already.
1: Wow, that's crazy.
0: Who's this?
1: Aaron.
0: Aaron, where are you calling from?
1: Ironwood, Michigan, brother.
0: What did you do today?
1: Oh, not much. Sometimes it was so hot here. I had to go jump in the lake, getting some dinner right now. Gonna have some chicken and ribs.
0: And it changes so quickly, too. So go out and enjoy it while you can.
1: Right. The local lakes are pretty nice, though, right now.
0: And those really are the best places to be, because you don't have a bunch of weird people going in there with their trucks and boats and emptying themselves.
1: Right.
0: Well, let's play your song. I hope it makes you feel better now on Lifeline.
1: Thank you, Mason. Have a great night.

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1: What a graphic music video. We have them playing here for each song in the studio. She's covered in blood right now at the end of the song. Chopping up a body. I mean, really, really graphic. It's actually kind of sad that we can't play these on the radio. It really adds a whole new dimension to the thing, and we can talk about it. Ariana Grande, Petal on Lightline in the Party Songs Weekend. My name's Mason. We really do appreciate you being here tonight. It's all requests and all about you. Whatever you're doing, your friends, your parties, if you're doing your friends, we want to know about it. We want to put you on the air. And we got contests and prizes every hour, just like this.
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1: Hi, is it Ice Maker?
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2: Manual can opener.
0: And we still don't have a winner. What else can we say without just saying, hey, here's what it is? Play it again next hour, along with a new clue. Meanwhile, guesses, requests, call

0: 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Live line, what do you want to hear?
1: Hey, can you play the Curious George theme song?
0: The Curious George theme song? I don't think anybody's ever requested that in the 6 years we've been doing the show, and we don't have it. So maybe something else?
1: Oh, you don't have that one?
0: No.
1: What about Oh Yeah by Steve Lacy?
0: Oh yeah, that's a good song.
1: Yeah.
0: What do you like about it?
1: I just like the vibe, you know? Reminds me of Spider-Man.
0: Well, it should. That's exactly what they wanted. It's in the movie. Have you seen it?
1: Yes, I've seen it 10 times already.
0: 10 times? No.
1: Yeah.
0: And how much does that cost? Like $400 or something?
1: Yeah, I've spent all my money on it.
0: Well, I'm sure they like you. Maybe they'll send you a hat or something for your loyalty.
1: That'd be nice.
0: What's your name? Where are you calling from?
1: My name is Justin. I'm from Kansas.
0: All right, Justin. Thanks for being on Live Line.
1: Yeah, thank you.
0: Bye.

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0: 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Hello. What do you want to hear?
1: Let's do anything Taylor Swift.
2: Okay. How about Opalite? We haven't played that yet.
1: That's perfect.
2: We've got a really good remix of it, too. What's your name?
1: Melissa.
2: Melissa, where are you calling from?
1: New Hampshire.
2: Are you doing all right? Sounds like you're sleepy and relaxed.
1: I'm very relaxed.
2: I'll have whatever you're having. You got any plans this weekend? Anything going on?
1: No, none at all.
2: All right. Well, let's just play your song and

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Lifeline. It's contest time. Our one note challenge. My name is Mason. 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All you have to do is be the first person to call us correctly, identifying the title and artist of this massive party throwback off the very first note. Okay, we need the title and the artist. 85 Lifeline right now. 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
1: Lightline, what song was on the One Note Challenge?
2: Yes, Fireball.
1: Pitbull.
0: That's right.
1: And we knew that you knew that. What's your name?
2: This is Rob.
1: Rob, where are you calling from?
2: I'm calling from Grand Forks, North Dakota.
1: All right. Well, you've won a bottle of Fireball.
2: Sweet.
1: No, I'm just kidding. We have something much better. A Lightline Magical Mason mouse pad, which has a calendar in the next 2 years on it. My face, our logo. It's stunning, Rob. Hang on, we'll get your address, Rob.
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2: Guess who it is?
0: Sounds like Gay Chris from Cape Cod.
2: Hello. Let me queer. Let's hear some Summer by Calvin Harris.
0: Oh, that's a nice song. Everybody will be up and dancing.
2: I'm with the celebrity. Say hi, Connor.
3: What's up, Mason?
0: Hey, what's going on this weekend?
3: I just had a DJ gig and nothing else going on for the weekend. Pretty relaxed.
0: Okay. And now you're having a party in the car and you can have some strobe lights and drive by people. They'll look at you funny.
2: Yeah, we're drinking Fireball right now.
0: Oh, not. You must have just heard us play it a few minutes ago.
3: No, we're not.
0: You're not? You're lying to me?
3: I'm not lying to you.
2: You bad boy.
0: Let's go back. 12 years. Thanks for calling Live Line. Have a

0: 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Hey, Lifeline. Sounds like you have a deep voice.
1: Hey, how's it going?
0: Hey, good. How are you?
1: We're doing okay. I have an elder that has a request for Hysteria by Def Leppard.
0: Oh, gosh. We don't play Def Leppard. Maybe somebody else?
1: Oh, okay. Sorry, man. Thank you much.
0: There's nothing else that you like? Oh, okay. Lifeline, what do you want to hear?
2: Hi, guy, here in the club by 50 Cent.
0: Oh, yes, you can. That's a nightly tradition. We have to play it.
2: What are you doing? Okay, we're sitting by the fire in Derby, Vermont.
0: Oh, cool. What's your name? Who's all there?
2: Evan. My family.
0: Wow. Any other big plans this weekend?
2: Not much. Just chilling.
0: How many people are there?
3: A lot.
2: About seven of us.
0: I didn't even think we had seven listeners all together. They're all in Derby, Vermont. So thanks for calling Lifeline.

0: Sound is next on Live Line. Party songs weekend. What do you want to hear?
1: How about I love it by Bella Kay.
0: Absolutely. She was on the show last week. Did you hear it?
1: I think.
0: Okay, we got to talk, and then we posted the full interview this past Monday on our Instagram, and YouTube, and TikTok. About 10 minutes long.
1: Yeah.
0: She's awesome. What's your name?
1: Isabella.
0: And where are you calling from?
1: Sandwich, Massachusetts. I think I've called in before.
0: All right. Well, it's nice to hear from you again. Thanks for being on Live Line.
1: Of course. Thank you.
0: Bye.

0: Lifeline. My name's Mason. Party Songs Weekend. Just a couple minutes from now, we're going to play our number four request, which is really crazy for the song because it's only really been popular since the Spider-Man movie came out. Loser by Tame Impala. It actually was released last September, and right now it's number two most streamed in the whole world on Spotify. And also, whatever you want to hear tonight now.
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0: We still don't have a win.

0: Tame Impala, Lifeline, from the Spider-Man Brand New Day movie. What do you want to hear? Hello?
1: How about Part of the USA by Miley Cyrus?
0: Oh, yeah. Everybody's favorite song, secretly, even if they say it's not.
1: Perfect. Yeah, that's fine with me.
0: What's your name?
1: Brandon.
0: Brandon, where are you calling from?
1: St. Peter.
0: St. Peter, Minnesota?
1: Yes, sir.
0: All right. Who's that yelling in the background?
1: Just a guy I'm beating in pool right now.
0: Oh, you're beating him in pool?
1: No. Yeah, he's missing all the shots, and I'm taking advantage.
0: Well, maybe later on you can be taking some different kinds of shots.
1: Oh, that's the plan always.
0: All right, and then you'll make the rest of them.
1: Right?
0: just need a little bit of liquid courage.
1: Exactly.
0: Thanks for calling Lifeline. Here's your song.
1: Awesome.

0: to Bobby from Jonesboro, Arkansas, Melissa from Troy, Vermont, Danny from Santa Fe, New Mexico, all checking in with the Liveline app. We really do appreciate it. Best way to get through right now on the radio all over North America, just call 85-LIFELINE. What would you like to hear?
1: Hi, can I hear Boston, please?
0: By Stella Lefty.
1: Yes, please.
0: Why do you like that song?
1: I just really like it.
0: Have you ever been to Boston?
1: No.
0: Well, then how do you know that she's singing about something accurate and not lying?
1: I don't know.
0: We had somebody call for this song last night, and they thought that maybe she was singing about a guy named Boston.
1: Oh, that could be true.
0: She's actually from Chicago.
1: She is?
0: Yeah.
1: That's cool.
0: Where are you from?
1: We're in Utah. Finish work.
0: Oh, cool. Thanks for calling Liveline. Here's your song.
1: Thank you.

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0: Oh, yeah.
1: Hello, Liveline. What do you want to hear?
2: Hey, Mason. I'm one of your biggest fans.
1: How big are you? No, I'm just...
2: Yeah, can we listen to Billie Jean by Michael Jackson, please?
1: Okay. What's your name?
2: Jack.
1: Jack? Where are you calling from?
2: Baby. Newport, Vermont.
1: Your check is in the mail. All right, thanks for calling Liveline.
2: Yeah, see you. Thank you.
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1: Hi, can you play Lose Yourself by Eminem?
0: Oh, one of the best party songs of all time. Motivational, classic. What's your name?
1: My name's Owen.
0: Owen, where are you calling from?
1: I'm on my way to Cresco, Iowa. I've got to play some games with my grandparents and my cousin.
0: Great. Well, summer's got less than a month left, officially, 29 days. So make the most of it.
1: Okay.
0: Thanks for calling Liveline.
1: Yeah, thanks.
2: 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If you had one shot or one opportunity to seize everything you ever wanted, one moment, would you capture it?

0: Jersey's hit music, Z94.7. Hello, Liveline. Who's this?
1: L. Good morning, Mason.
0: Hey.
1: Good evening, Mason.
0: Good evening, yes. What do you want to hear?
1: Shakira. The latest one.
0: Die Die?
1: Oh, blank. Yes.
0: Yeah. Number one song on Spotify in the world.
1: How are you feeling? Because I've been hearing that you're unwell. Have you recovered?
0: Yeah, well, I went to this big radio convention a couple weeks ago in Cleveland, Ohio, and came back sick from that and then got better. I went to Montreal last weekend, and now I'm sick again. So, passing it off to everybody I live with. Aren't I just special?
1: look, here in Australia, we're all going through the flu period, so everybody's pretty crook. So, that's usually the time of the year anyway. So, you look after yourself.
0: Well, thank you very much. I hope you feel better, and we appreciate you calling from Australia. I can't believe it. We really get listeners every
1: Hey, you've gone international.
0: Hell yeah, and have a great morning.

0: 24/7. Lide Line, what do you want to hear?
1: We play Happy Time!
0: By Biggie!
1: By Biggie!
0: You got a big subwoofer there with some good bass?
1: Yeah!
0: You gonna be bumping it?
1: Yeah, we're listening all night long!
0: All right, I like people who can go all night long. What's your name?
1: My name's Kira!
0: And where are you calling from?
1: Alaska, baby!
0: Oh boy, thanks for calling Lide Line! Stay tuned, we have a whole hour of throwbacks like this in 30 minutes!
1: I love you, bye!

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1: Hello, Liveline. What do you want to hear?
2: I don't know. I'm like a country girl, mostly.
1: Oh, you like country?
2: Yeah.
1: Well, if you want, we can really break the rules and play Choosing Texas right after Notorious B.I.G.
2: Sounds good to me.
1: But for real, though, they teach you these things in radio school, like you should never play a rap and a rock song next to each other, a rap and a country song, but we're going to do it anyways, right? It's so big.
2: Of course.
1: What's your name?
2: My name's Cash.
1: Cash?
2: Cash, C-A-S-S.
1: Oh, Cash. Is that short for Cassandra?
2: Yeah, of course.
1: All right. And where are you calling from?
2: I'm calling from Ottawa, Canada.
1: All right. Well, you are requesting the number one

0: chance to win with the secret sound next. Meanwhile, live line requests. Hello?
1: We listened to Ordinary from Alex Warren.
0: Oh, yeah. The requests have really slowed down for this one. I think everybody's kind of sick of it, but we're happy to play it for you. Who's this?
1: Jessup.
0: Where are you calling from?
1: Utah. Layton.
0: Layton. And what are you doing tonight?
1: DoorDash. So far, not too bad.
0: Oh.
1: Kind of just started.
0: Any other big plans this weekend?
1: I'm probably going to go fishing tomorrow and work on my truck.
0: Sounds like what people do in Texas. Thanks for calling Liveline. Here's your song.
1: Thank you.

0: Skyline. Will he ever have another hit again? I don't know. He has a lot of fans. Alex Warren, number one song of 2025. Choosing Texas, definitely number one for this year. We'll count down our big three in exactly 1 hour. We'll find out the most requested songs. Some really, really good throwbacks on the way, too. In 15 minutes, we kick off Liveline Rewind and the Party Songs Weekend. Now, though, Secret Sound. Your last chance to win if you are first to call us correctly identifying what this sound is. We've been playing it for the past couple days now. It is scraping something, okay? We'll tell you that. And it's something you'd likely enjoy in the morning. It involves food. We're just giving the keys away to the house at this point. But we really want a winner. We want it to be done. What is that sound? Call now and win 85 Liveline. That's 85 Liveline.
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2: Can I hear Die Young by Kesha?
1: Oh, that's a perfect song to kick off the hour. What's your name?
2: Wyatt.
1: Wyatt, why are you so quiet?
2: Oh, I don't know. Maybe it's late at night.
1: Yeah, well, now wake up, dance around, get naked or something. I don't know. Where are you calling from?
2: LaPorte, Indiana.
1: Oh, cool. What are you doing?
2: Just driving around late at night.
1: Oh, you're in the car.
2: Yes.
1: All by yourself?
2: Yes, sir.
1: You want to send the song out to somebody special?
2: One of my beautiful, beautiful little sisters.
1: We'll play this now, and I hope you guys are partying long distance. Thanks for calling Liveline.
2: All right, thank you.

0: Bruno Mars.
1: All right. Who's this?
0: Corinne Stevens.
1: Where are you calling from?
0: White Earth Nation.
1: What's going on tonight in Minnesota?
0: Just cruising around.
1: You're doing what? Scraping around?
0: Cruising around.
1: Oh, cruising around. Everybody's in the car. We love it. And the party's on. Thanks for calling Liveline.

0: 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Liveline Rewind, what do you want to hear?
1: Can I get Pink Raise Your Glass?
0: Yes, absolutely. What's your name?
1: This is Freedom.
0: Where are you calling from, Freedom?
1: Silva, North Carolina.
0: And how free are you feeling tonight?
1: I'm

0: 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I mean, raise your glass. 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
1: Let's do the Real Slim Shady.
0: All right. What's your name?
1: Corbin.
0: Corbin, where are you calling from?
1: At a college station.
0: Gosh, we've had like 15 calls from Texas tonight. What are you doing?
1: headed home now.
0: What were you doing all day? What do you got planned for the rest of the weekend?
1: I'm hoping I get to just relax. I might have work.
0: Oh, but that never ends up actually happening, right? Because something else comes up. They want to bother you. Oh, we need this and that. And
1: all the time.
0: I know the pain, man. Well, let's play your song. Hopefully this gets you through it. Thanks for calling Liveline.
1: Yes, sir. Thank you.
0: Bye.
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0: 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What do you want to hear?
1: I would love to hear Bad Romance by Lady Gaga.
0: Oh, yes. We played Poker Face earlier. I felt 8 years old again.
1: Well, that was some good times for you, I can imagine.
0: And her, too. All that money. What's your name?
1: This is David, and I'm calling from Wisconsin.
0: Oh, I should have known the voice of my own father. What's wrong with me?
1: Well, that's okay. Sometimes we miss a few here and there.
0: Yes, isn't that for sure? Lady Gaga would know all about that, too.
1: Yeah, some hits and misses along her career, you bet.
0: Especially those last three albums. What are you doing?
1: Well, just hanging out here at the house, and thought I'd like to hear some Lady Gaga and Bad Romance. You know, it isn't Live Line Rewind without some Lady Gaga.
0: You are so right about that. All those great party songs, and here it is. Thanks for calling Live Line.
1: You bet. Thank you. Have a good weekend.

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1: Hi, from Nebraska.
0: Hey, what do you want to hear?
1: Well, since I'm Gen X and we're going retro, how about D-Light, Groove Is in the Heart?
0: Oh, my gosh, we're on a roll now.
1: Yeah.
0: 1990.
1: That is it, right at the edge of 89-90, yep.
0: Good song. What's your name?
1: Lucy Collins, Audio Allen.
0: Your name is Audio Allen? You like a DJ or something?
1: Well, kind of in that area, yeah.
0: Tell us what you do. You must want to advertise something.
1: Nope, not at all. Saying you're doing a heck of a great job tonight, man. Nebraska loves listening to you.
0: Well, thank you. We love listening to Nebraska and all the people who call in. We've been on the radio in Nebraska for 6 years.
1: We love having you. The radio station out here has been part of Nebraska's culture for probably 40 years.
0: Yeah, Hits 106. They've been around since the 70s.
1: That's right.
0: And the people who work there are in their 70s. No, I'm just

0: Z94.7. This is Liveline Rewind. Hello, what do you want to hear?
1: Hello, another person wants to speak.
2: Oh. Hi.
0: Hi there.
2: Do you have any Drake songs?
0: Oh, I have so much Drake. What do you like by him?
2: Do you have Hotline Bling?
0: Hotline Bling?
2: Yeah.
0: Sure. What's your name?
2: Nevaeh.
0: And what's going on tonight?
2: I'm at work.
0: What city and state?
2: Yeah, it's kind of boring. Crookston.
0: Crookston, Minnesota. Cool. Where do you work?
2: Yeah. Amfry. I'm a cashier.
0: Okay. Is it pretty busy?
2: Not really. It's kind of really boring right now.
0: And do you have us on like a radio that everybody can hear, or is it just for you?
2: Everybody can hear it.
0: Oh, so you got to say something that everybody will hear.
2: Who's it? No.
0: 6'7". All right. Yes. Words of wisdom.
2: Yes.
0: So inspiring. Thanks for calling Liveline.
2: Thank you.
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0: 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Lideline Rewind, what do you want to hear?
1: Not this.
0: Not this? Oh, okay.
2: No, just an
0: Lideline Rewind, hello?
1: Hello. I would like to hear Moves Like Jagger.
0: By Maroon 5.
1: Yes.
0: Okay, who's this?
1: This is Billy.
0: Billy, where are you calling from, Billy?
1: I'm coming from Western North Carolina.
0: And what are you doing tonight?
1: Just hanging with some buds.
0: Cool.
1: Celebrating my friend's birthday. It's 23rd birthday.
0: Nice. We had another girl call earlier tonight. She also turned 23.
1: It's a great day, apparently.
0: I guess so. Can you guys all scream and yell for us? Get as crazy as possible?
1: Yeah.
0: Wow. We should do a contest right now. See if we can get anybody to beat that in the next 30 minutes.
1: All right. Sounds good.
0: All right. So good luck. I hope you win, though. 85 Liveline. Have a great night. Oh.

0: 94.7. Liveline, rewind, last throwback, big three countdown. Tonight's most requested songs is next. Hello.
1: How about, I'm thinking. Stay High from Two Love.
0: Oh, Tove Lo.
1: Yeah, that one.
0: That's close enough.
1: All right.
0: What's your name?
1: Yeah, David.
0: David, are you high?
1: No, not yet.
0: Where are you calling from, David?
1: Ohio.
0: Ohio. Oh, that explains it. What city?
1: Mount Hillier.
0: And what's going on tonight?
1: Oh, nothing. Just chilling.
0: Sounds like you've got to stay high all the time.
1: Mm-hmm. All the time. Yes, all the time.
0: This is actually the perfect song to play when you have that post-party depression. Everybody's going home and they're like, what did I just do?
1: Oh, yeah, sure.
0: Thanks for calling Liveline.
1: You're welcome.

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3: 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Definitely one of the fastest songs to ever hit our big three. Even though it came out last September, nobody really even knew about it aside from his really big fans until the Spider-Man Brand New Day movie came out. Woo!

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0: 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The people's. It's all that. It's number one.
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2: 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And finally, number one.

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2: 51 overnight under partly cloudy skies. Northwest winds 5 to 10 miles per hour. Sunny skies Saturday, 77. Mainly clear skies Saturday night, 47. Lots of sunshine Sunday with highs in the low 80s. Slight chance of rain showers Monday. I'm staff meteorologist Paul Frombly on Z94.7. Currently 57.
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5: Ample sunshine expected today with highs around 77. North winds 8 to 15 miles per hour. Tonight, lows around 47. Mainly sunny tomorrow, 81. Temperatures a bit above average Monday and Tuesday with highs from the low 80s to the mid 80s. Slight chance of rain showers Monday. I'm staff meteorologist Paul Frombly on Z94.7. Currently 55.
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5: Highs level off around 77 today. Under mainly clear skies, northerly winds 8 to 15 miles per hour. Mainly clear skies again tonight. Lows level off around 47. High of 81 tomorrow. Mainly clear. Slight chance for showers Monday with highs in the mid-80s. Mainly sunny skies Tuesday. I'm staff meteorologist Paul Trombley on Z94.7. Currently 56.
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3: To flush away a good friendship because you won't let somebody else's dog in your home.
4: I would phrase it the opposite way. Would you be willing to lose a friend because you have to have your dog somewhere with you? I would phrase it like that. So Kaylee had sent us a text and said, can you do a topic about something that's happening in my life? My friend has a dog. She brings everywhere. Yes, I've let her bring him to our house. He's had a couple of accidents on my floor. Now my daughter is starting to crawl. So I don't want those unnecessary germs on the floor. And I told her that when he comes over, she can bring him over, but he has to stay outside. She was not happy. Now she's being cold with me. My husband says, and I totally second this, well, you just found out who your true friend is. But then Kaylee's like, should I just tell her that he can come inside? No, Kaylee, because then she wins. And if you have a friend that is choosing her dog over your child or your wishes, then that's not a true friend in my mind.
5: Hey, Zach, you want to give us your thoughts on this whole thing?
6: If it's your house, you can do whatever you want. You know, I don't know if you don't want someone bringing a dog over. You know, a lot of people, dogs shed. I love dogs, but, you know, I can understand. If I had a friend who didn't want me to bring my dog over, I wouldn't be upset about it.
4: So I'm going to say that I feel like every dog owner assumes they can bring their dog everywhere. I've always felt that. It's kind of like an air of, you know, my dog is a person too. Like the...

0: the hardcore fur parents, you know? How dare you not let my fur baby come over? So who knows how this is going to land?
1: Yeah, I don't know. Some dog owners are very entitled like that, but I'm not one of them.
0: Yeah.
2: Funny that you say entitled, because one of the first texts we got on this was from Cynthia. She said, absolutely not. People need to respect other people's home. My birth mom brought her friend to my house, and she brought her little dog with. I threw it outside, so the friend sat outside the entire time waiting for my mom.
0: Hey, bye.
2: I don't care, because it's my home.
0: I have two dogs. This is 1738. I have two dogs. If my dog was still welcome and had to be outside or in the garage, I would be so thankful, especially after it had an accident in their house. It's hard for me to visit sometimes and bring my pet with me, especially if I'm traveling further. Anyway, yeah, you just take what your friend is going to allow. This is what she wants.
2: I guess this is probably just why I don't bring my dog to too many places, unless I know it's going to be like all outdoors.
0: Yeah.
3: On demand.
2: Give it to me now!
4: It's Kat and JJ in the Playhouse and on demand.
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16: Ample sunshine expected today with daytime highs approaching 77. North winds 8 to 15 miles per hour. Lows around 47 tonight, mainly clear. Lots of sunshine tomorrow. Highs around 81. Slight chance for showers Monday. High of 84. 83, mainly clear Tuesday. I'm Staff Meteorologist Paul Trombley on C94.7. Right now, it's 55 degrees.
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1: Don't tell anybody, but I'm going back to school next year.
2: For what?
1: For fifth grade, because the hottest teacher I've ever seen was there yesterday. I was like, I get it. I don't know if we've ever gotten into the minds of the people that go back as high schoolers. Like, did you miss out on an opportunity when you were in high school, or like the experience, or are you just trying to pull one over on somebody? But this would purely be to take in the sights of Mr. Wilson at this local elementary school. I mean, the kids were asking me questions. I couldn't like focus. I'm married too. I think he's like, I don't know, maybe late 30s.
2: Wifed up.
1: I was going to say, is there a Mrs. Wilson in your life?
2: No,
1: what's
2: ring?
1: Going on? But I wanted it to be appropriate. I didn't look at the ring, but he had it. And I was like, this is, I don't remember. Well, Mr. Fine, when I was in sixth grade, and that was his legitimate name. He was our health teacher. That was the last like smoke show teacher.
3: I think the best idea is when you hire teachers, you just give them be an honest scale person with them and go, you know what? You're a 9. I can't leave you in middle or high school. You got to do elementary before their hormones get raging. Shove them in elementary school. Yeah. Let them do their job there. If you're above a 6 and you're in high school as a teacher, it's a bad idea.
1: None of the kids were appreciating the eye candy.
3: Because you're right, because they weren't old enough yet. They didn't care.
1: They're all like 11, 10 years old. And I'm like, don't you guys know how lucky you are? I said, who's that guy in the white shirt? And one of them goes, oh, that's Mr. Wilson. Anyway, can you play Tate McRae? I'm like, do you realize every day you're exposed to that?
3: I never had a hot high school teacher. But when I got to college, there were two women. And it's all the guys talked about. There was one, and she taught our first level psych class.
1: Yeah.
3: And it was like staring into the sun.
1: Mm-hmm.
3: She was like, she talked about her husband and her kids and her career and how she got to that point and everything. She talked about all that. Didn't make a difference to any of these pervy dudes. Single difference.
1: We like maybe up, she'll leave him. Maybe
3: this was still the day and age where you'd have to print out a paper and every guy would parade up there. it really was a show.
1: Yeah.
3: Clearly knowing you had zero chance with this woman because she was highly educated, mm-hmm. seemed happy in her marriage, loved her kids. All the no signs you could get as a man did not matter to 18-year-old JJ. He was shooting a shot.
1: Yeah. And this guy, I think he knew it, but he was like so cool, you know, just walking around, he'd play beanbags with the kids.
3: We got nothing to prove to a sixth grader.
1: So friendly, but it was like the kiss of death. He walked by and he looked at me, gave me the thumbs up. I was like, you know, I was like, hey, I gave
3: married
1: the
3: th- woman.
1: I gave the thumbs up.
3: She gave him the weird thumb. They're like,
0: okay, it's time to get really demanding with your smart speaker. Let's go, let's go, let's go,
4: let's go. Okay, crank it.
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1: On demand.
2: Now. Good morning, Marie. How are you?
3: I'm good. How are you?
2: Good. Hey, thanks for calling. You want to ask Psychic Kim what?
3: I am wondering if my relationship is ever going to progress.
2: Like, are you going to get a ring progress?
3: Yeah.
4: Okay.
5: I keep hearing status quo. So not progress, but it's not. It's not the greatest, but they're like, it's actually, there's, okay. How do I want to put it? There's meaning why you're with him, obviously, but what I get is don't look around the corner. The grass isn't always greener on the other side. So look at the positives, look at the good things that are happening. You start doing that, you have a better chance of getting that ring on your finger and a better chance of progression. Right now, when you're like, is it ever going to do this? Then they're like, absolutely not. It's not ever going to get better. So it's a lot of your perception that's happening that's holding you back.
2: Marie, how long have you guys been together?
3: 4 years.
4: Yeah. What is the one thing that really gets you? Like, if you were to leave him today, what would it be for?
3: He would have to do something really, really bad.
2: Okay.
4: Oh,
2: so you're in it. You're just a little impatient is what it sounds like.
3: Yeah, maybe a little bit.
2: All right. Well, good luck. Change your perception. Things will get better, apparently.
3: Thank you.
2: You bet. Have a great morning. You know what is par for the course for our show is when we get an amazing psychic on and her answer to a question is,
4: But that says a lot. It says a lot. You want to be stuck in a meh relationship? Everyone knows what that feels
2: so
4: like.
2: So typical of this show. Hi, Caitlin. How are you today?
6: I'm good. How are you?
2: Good. So tell me about your financial situation with your fiance, and then you can ask him whatever you want.
6: Yeah. So my husband and I, we've made some decisions in the past that we made that decision to kind of put ourselves a little bit in debt just to kind of get where we are today. So I'm looking to see is we're currently paying down stuff, but in the next like 2 years, we want to buy a house. Is that like something you see? And if we continue to pay stuff down, is that like our biggest goal?
2: Okay. 2 years. Is she in a house?
5: That is a very good goal. Okay. I hear that's a very realistic goal and very obtainable. So what I actually see is a house being built.
2: Ooh.
5: So that's actually what I'm getting is more somebody's building the home.
4: Good.
5: So I don't know if you go into a new build or, I keep seeing you're building a home. It doesn't look big, fancy, nothing like that, but I actually get like you're going to be able to build a home and something about work with the banks or don't just take the first bank that says no. I said, keep pushing. You'll get it. Yes, it'll turn out really well.
2: So Caitlin, let's fast forward. All of a sudden you're building your brand new home. What's that one like treat that you'll have, like heated floors or what are you thinking?
6: I know this is crazy, but like a sink over my stove so I can just boil pasta that way. Instead of going from...
4: She means a faucet.
2: Water faucet.
4: Yeah, that is such a cool feature.
2: Yeah, that is cool.
6: It's right. Crazy because my husband wants to build, and I've been very like, no, we should just buy. And so her saying that, I'm like, okay.
2: This kind of bothers you a little bit because he'll get something he wants, huh?
6: Not even. Yeah. It just seems so unrealistic, you know? So her saying that is very... comforting.
2: All right, go get it. Keep paying everything down. You're on your way. Congratulations. Tanya is next with us. Good morning, Tanya. How you doing?
7: I am fantastic. How are you guys?
2: Good. Thanks for checking out the show. And you got Psychic Kim. You're thinking about a move, huh?
7: Yeah. So my lease is up in August. And I'm just wondering if I should stay where I'm at. It's an old house. Has nothing but problems all the time. Or... if I should look for a different place to move to rent or even move to like Colorado.
2: Oh.
5: Yeah. I was hearing out of state right away. So when you said Colorado, that one hit me saying like, yes. So you're not supposed to stick around. You're supposed to, I feel like I'm really packing up. I have a big U-Haul and I'm just like, let's go. I'm done. Start fresh, start new.
7: Oh, okay. Because that's exactly what I've been going like back and forth with. And my kids are like, Mom, let's go, please.
2: What's in Colorado for you, Tanya?
7: My whole family.
2: Okay.
4: Okay. So you're used to the altitude. I had to lay down in the shower when we were there last January. That is nothing to mess with.
2: That had the white claws all over it, though.
0: It's Kat and JJ in the Playhouse and on demand. On demand.
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15: Ample sunshine expected today with daytime highs approaching 77. North winds 8 to 15 miles per hour. Lows around 47 tonight, mainly clear. Lots of sunshine tomorrow. Highs around 81. Slight chance for showers Monday. High of 84. 83, mainly clear Tuesday. I'm staff meteorologist Paul Trombley on Z94.7. Right now, it's 55 degrees.
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9: Bingo!
10: Listener, bingo is about the first person that can get through with a story for us, but your story's got to follow one of the following two criteria. Maybe you're somebody listening who...
11: Who is way too pregnant right now. You are over it. This husband and wife are singing about how she is 40 weeks along.
12: My wife has tried everything that y'all suggest, but clearly it ain't working. Look at her uterus. She's still pregnant.
13: 40 weeks.
12: She's still pregnant.
11: 10 months. So I've talked about that one Cafe Latte salad dressing that if you go there, it's a salad dressing that kicks it into high gear. It's like a combo of like vinaigrette and other scary stuff. It's fine for the baby, but women will travel to Cafe Latte to get it, to eat the salad and go into labor.
10: When we had our first kid, it was 2 days after my wife walked across the stage, 40 weeks pregnant for her second degree. And we had no air conditioning in our apartment.
11: Oh my God.
10: And it was the middle of July. For whatever reason, their ceremony had gotten postponed a couple of weeks. And then she got in the cap and gown. She's like, I look like a moose. And I'm like, no, you're beautiful. You're glowing. Yeah. And she was so uncomfortable. And she walks across the stage. She waddles across the stage. She grabs her degree, just looks at it like, get me out of this thing. And it was just a couple of days later. There comes little Peyton. Yeah. So I get it, man. When you're too pregnant, you're just done with it. Mine is, I'm looking for anyone listening who is living today because modern medicine saved your life. If you would have had whatever happened to you even 10 years ago, you'd be 6 feet under. And then Megan called right away. And Megan, you fit mine, right?
14: Yes, absolutely.
10: Yeah. What happened? What was, tell me how modern medicine saved your life.
14: Yeah, so one day I was just feeling really, really sick, and I had to go to the emergency room, and they told me that I had a double kidney infection and an engulfed bladder, and then I had to have surgery immediately.
11: Oh my God.
14: And, of course, I had called my father about it because my grandmother, his mom, when he was 4 years old, passed away from that because they didn't have medication at the time. And so I just thought that was kind of crazy that me and my grandma both had the same thing, but because of the... you know, modern medication, I was able to get treated and, you know, not be 6 feet under.
10: How long were you down and out after this?
14: I would say physically, I was probably in pain like afterwards for maybe a week because I was pregnant and I had a baby. And so it was literally a month after I had the baby. And so it was just very, very painful. And my husband had to watch the baby for almost a whole week.
10: What was more painful, the kidney stuff or seeing your husband not understand how to watch a baby?
14: Both, actually. Yeah. I would say equally.
11: So I'm sure that you felt just so helpless and you were like, I just want to be good. I want to be the mama I was planning to be. But how bad were you feeling? And maybe chalked it up to... like pregnancy pain,
10: postpartum maybe.
14: Oh no, it was definitely the worst. I mean, going through pregnancy pain on top of, you know, the healing process on top of the double kidney infection, they didn't know at first what was wrong. I had went to the emergency room twice, and at first they couldn't figure out what it was, and then I had went back a second time, and then that's when they said immediately a surgery.
11: Wow.
14: No matter what I did, I couldn't, you know, get comfortable or go to bed or do anything, so.
11: I can't imagine.
10: But all good now? Things are good?
14: Yes, everything's good and great now. I'm actually pregnant right now with my third child.
11: Oh,
14: so
11: nice.
14: I'm due in 4 weeks.
10: Oh, so you're probably
11: so
10: done
11: you qualify
10: being
11: for both
10: too.
11: Of ours. Yeah.
14: Yeah. Yeah.
10: And,
14: I'm all good now.
10: Do you know what you're going to have?
14: A boy, third
10: all right.
14: boy.
10: Congratulations.
11: Wow.
10: Yeah.
14: Thank
10: very,
14: you.
10: Very exciting times. All right. Let us know how it goes. But thanks for checking in. We appreciate the bingo.
14: Yeah, no, thank you.
0: On demand. Now,
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17: Ample sunshine expected today, with daytime highs approaching 77. Northerly winds, 8 to 15 miles per hour. Mainly clear skies tonight. Lows level off around 47. Mainly clear skies tomorrow. Daytime highs approaching 81. Slight chance for showers Monday, with highs in the mid-80s. Mainly clear skies Tuesday. I'm meteorologist Paul Trombley on Z94.7. Currently, it's 56 degrees.
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2: 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I'm pretty-

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3: It's that time of the year. We see all of these high school and collegiate graduates walk down the aisle with the world right in front of them. What are you going to do? On all of my son's cards that he got, can't wait to see how you're going to change the world.
4: Oh, dang it.
3: I'm like,
4: I just gave you his card. It says that.
3: Did it really?
4: Oh my God, that's so funny.
3: I'm like, to all these people, I'm like, you know, he's just a ball player, right? Like, my wife and I are on a dream and a string and a hope that the rest of the ball players in college will get him to class and that he'll get through his C's get degrees and D's get degrees. So we were talking
4: about... You didn't give him a pep talk with that, did you?
3: No, those are internal thoughts. Okay. I can't really pump him up that way, but I'm like, hey, you keep hitting the ball hard, we got a chance of graduating college.
4: Yeah, you never know. But like when he graduates, does he have a number in mind, which would be his starting salary? Because they say the average person that's graduating from college is like, my first base salary will be $80,000. And they say, no. In all actuality, it's going to be about $56,000. So mine was nowhere near that. Mine was adorable. It was about $20,000.
3: My daughter just graduated college, and she'll start her doctorate program in 2 weeks. That costs $300,000. Yeah.
4: God.
3: And so she's got this plan when she gets done that she's like, I got a 6-7 year plan, Dad, and then I'm going to be debt free. And I'm like, all right, whatever you're going to do, you know, as long as you're having fun. And we were talking about, you know, just the first job you got out of college, and yours paid, what, $22,000 a year?
4: Yeah, something like that. And it was just, I was just happy to have a job. I'm like, I'm doing what I love. I'll get by. And thankfully, like, businesses would bring in food to the break room because that's literally how I ate. So, yeah.
3: I made $1,000 a month, my first radio job.
4: That's
3: crazy.
4: It was crazy.
3: $12,000 a year. I had a car payment. I had my student loans.
4: Yeah.
3: I had, and luckily, like, my wife came along and that girl know how to make money. How's Jesse doing today?
5: I'm good. How are you?
3: Good. You remember when you first got out of college, or maybe it was right out of high school, maybe you didn't go to college. Do you remember how much money a year you were making?
5: $11,880 a year.
4: Wow. What paid next to nothing for you to do?
5: That was a good paying job back in 1998.
4: 1998.
3: What do you break? What's that, like $8 an hour?
5: $8.25.
3: Yeah, okay.
4: Okay, so. And what was it? What were you doing?
5: I was working at a turkey hatchery.
3: Oh, that couldn't have been
4: stinky.
3: Great, could have it.
5: It wasn't a horrible, stinky job.
4: Okay. Yeah.
5: I hated it.
3: But it probably gave you the determination to not work there again. So you were either going to up your education or up your skill set so that you didn't end up back there, right?
5: Yes.
3: Yeah, okay.
5: Now I'm a supervisor making about $70,000 a year.
4: Are you still working there?
5: No.
4: Oh, okay. You're a supervisor somewhere else.
3: But now you just get to tell everybody else what to do and make a hell of a lot more money.
5: Yeah.
3: Big upgrade for Jesse.
4: We rolled up to maybe it was a Quick Trip, and they were like showing how much you could get as a salaried position for a manager. It was like $107,000 plus benefits.
3: Here's the problem with that job.
4: Plus the roller bites.
3: I know you get all the tornadoes you want.
4: Yeah.
3: But then, like, you got a bunch of knuckleheads working for you that just don't show up on a Saturday night sometimes.
4: Yeah, that would be the worst part of the job.
3: Yeah. What's the worst part of your job right now, Jesse, even though you're making decent money?
5: Call outs.
4: And what is that for the layman?
5: People who just don't care, and they're like, I'm not going to go to work today.
4: Sure. They're like, Jesse will fix it. Can't come to work. I'm sick.
5: Yeah, a little bit extra on my plate, but always works out.
3: Out of Kat and myself, who do you think would be the first to call in sick if we were working for you?
5: You.
3: No, no.
4: Correct.
3: No, I wouldn't call in sick. I'd have a great excuse, like my garage door didn't open or my car was abducted by aliens.
4: Yeah.
6: Hey, it is time to get back

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2: 5 minutes a day of prayer can drop your anxiety and stress by 75%. This is huge research.
3: I believe it. Like, you experience it and it makes sense because you have a moment to just slow down and reflect.
2: I'm at about a 5 minute clip, I think. I think prayers at night, about 5 minutes for me.
3: Yeah.
2: You know, sometimes when life gets a little bit more crazy, you spend a little more time. One of the weird things, as you grow older, you don't pray for things anymore. You just pray for, like, the health of your family.
3: Yeah.
2: And it's a thankful thing. It's not necessarily so much, please give me. But if you were to be really selfish, you lay your head down on the pillow tonight, you're going to say your prayers.
3: Mm-hmm.
2: What would be the selfish thing you prayed for?
3: So selfish and unselfish at the same time. Selfishly, I would love for both of my grandparents to find a place to go for, like, day round care. Because they went from not needing it and now they need it. And it's kind of tough, one, to watch them, two, to see my mom have to struggle to make it work, you know, between those two and then my dad needs some help. And so it's like, I would love to find someone that is so reliable and compassionate, to do it. But if they have to go somewhere, I'd love for that to happen too.
2: They're just kind of not wanting to leave their home, huh?
3: They would.
2: Oh, they would now.
3: Yeah, but I'd love to find somewhere that's not $12,000 a month. It's robbery. Where do we live? This is not right to do to old people. It's like, they can literally manage to live for like 3 months and that's it. At these places, it's gross.
2: I would selfishly pray. My son's getting married on July 31st and it's an outdoor venue.
3: Mm-hmm.
2: I would selfishly pray for 80 degrees and sunshine that day.
3: That's okay.
2: I just don't want to see them scramble because a tornado goes through or there's a thunderstorm that day. I don't know. And they've got a plan B, right? They can always go inside.
3: Yeah.
2: But I'd love for that day for them just to be perfect.
3: Mm-hmm.
2: Sunshine, nice little breeze. That would be my selfish prayer. So we tossed this out. We said, hey, if you could have one really selfish prayer today, what would it be? And this is running the gamut. I want to read you some of these texts. This one from, I'm not going to say his name, but he said, bad credit guy here. I would pray for a new car or something that wouldn't break down weekly.
3: Okay.
2: That's a struggle. You got to go to work. And my dad always called vehicles such an evil necessity because you need it. You have to have it to get to work, to pay for the car, to pay to go to work.
3: Sometimes I know it's more expensive to live in a city, but you don't have a car. You don't have car insurance. You don't have to pay for parking. You can walk. So you're getting your exercise in. I get the appeal of that.
2: But if you're living outside of New York or Chicago
3: Impossible
2: or even Minneapolis, it's really, really tough. I want to say good morning to Elizabeth. She said, I would pray to get the job I'm interviewing for today.
3: Well, we'll send some prayers upstairs for you.
2: You were interviewing for a job and you're like, just give me this job and I promise I'll be good forever.
3: I haven't applied for a job in 19 and a half years.
2: Yeah, it's been over 20 years and stuff.
3: That's crazy.
0: It's not a repeat. It's a sonic time machine.
4: Great stuff.
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10: Ample sunshine expected today, with daytime highs approaching 77. Northerly winds 8 to 15 miles per hour. Mainly clear skies tonight. Lows level off around 47. Mainly clear skies tomorrow. Daytime highs approaching 81. Slight chance for showers Monday, with highs in the mid-80s. Mainly clear skies Tuesday. I'm meteorologist Paul Trombley on Z94.7. Currently, it's 56 degrees.
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3: Imagine dating right now and seeing a person you instantly are attracted to. You're like, wow, what a beautiful person. But your dating ick is they're running for the bus, so you can't date them.
4: I know.
3: Like, it's how stupid is this?
4: It's so petty. And it's like I said, you have to look within before you start dating, because everyone's going to have foibles. Everyone is going to have maybe a bugaboo. Is it worth getting to know somebody and then like putting up with it?
3: Your bugaboo is?
4: My bugaboo, I'm trying to pick a, the most petty, probably the stuff in the corner of your mouth. If you're like constantly talking, maybe you have like cotton mouth, but like those white things form. Maybe always like try to walk past a mirror, like check out a knife every once in a while. Do I have it in the corners of my mouth? Because it's really gross.
3: If I was talking to you and you were like, I seen this, I think I'd have to check out. I just can't.
4: So bad grammar.
3: But it's just a level of intelligence that is, my old man said, you date hot, you date crazy, but never marry him.
4: Okay.
3: And you can't date.
4: Preach.
3: I can't imagine going home and not being able to have a somewhat intelligent conversation with that person.
4: Yeah.
3: That would drive me crazy. Justin, what's your big dating ick?
5: What was that?
3: What's your big dating ick?
5: Oh, it's somebody that's always on their phone or always texting.
4: Yeah.
5: Like, if I'm going to be with somebody, I would like their attention, because there was actually a girl a while back I was prospecting, and we would hang out on her couch. Just listen.
4: Okay, all right.
5: And she would have the TV on,
4: yeah,
5: and be scrolling on TikTok or texting on her phone and be like, hey, you know, you want to go for a walk or grab something to eat? No, I'm fine. And it went like this for actually almost like a week.
4: Yeah.
5: We would just hang out at her house and she would sit on her phone or watch TV and be on her phone. I was like, well, I want to do something. She's like, well, I really want to. I was like, I got to go out to my car real quick. Got in my car and left. I haven't seen her son.
4: Justin, you've called and told us this before. So this is something that definitely stuck with you. So while you're in, are you in the dating game currently?
5: Yes, I actually have a girlfriend as we speak.
4: Does she know?
5: That I don't like her on her phone?
3: No, that she's your girlfriend.
5: Oh, no, I have a girlfriend now, but I'm talking about like this girl I was
4: talking
5: about.
4: Yeah, I know.
5: This was like,
3: she was just joking with you, Justin.
5: Oh,
3: yeah.
5: I have horrible humor.
3: Yeah, apparently so.
4: No.
3: But, all right, so as long as she's not on her phone all the time, you can tolerate most.
5: Yeah, I just think it's disrespectful when you're trying to talk to somebody and they're just texting away on their phone. Like, put it down.
4: I agree.
3: I'm sorry, what were you saying? I was texting.
4: No, he wasn't. We were listening.
3: Have a great morning, Matt. We appreciate
4: Thanks,
3: you. Hi, this girl I was prospecting. James, you've been prospecting Minnie lately?
4: James!
3: This is hot.
5: Yes.
4: Oh, okay.
3: What's your big dating ick?
6: Same thing as the last guy, but it's more like when they can't multitask. Like, As soon as they pull out their phone, they lose connection with the world.
4: Yeah,
3: It's a lot of people.
4: Oh,
3: doing
4: so you
3: that
4: want
3: right
4: a
3: now.
4: Multitasker? Because I'm like organizing my bills right now, talking to you, and I can do both at the same time.
6: Exactly.
4: So you want a woman that can get it done.
3: James, how would you feel if the woman in your life that you cared for the most just brought all her mail to work so she could run it through Works?
4: she doesn't ever have to
3: pay for stamps. How would you feel about that?
4: It adds up.
6: I would be hurt.
3: Yeah.
4: I get
3: hurt watching Kat steal the company's money like this. Have a great morning. I appreciate it. I got time for one more real quick. I love that it's only guys calling about this petty stuff. Yeah. Nate, if you were in the dating world right now, what would be your big ick?
7: Well, I'm not prospecting. I'm happily married. Okay.
3: That guy was ridiculous.
4: So funny.
7: And I was lucky. I was lucky enough to find my soulmate at an early age. So, but if I was looking for somebody, lack of intelligence for me is a big turnoff.
4: Yes. So,
7: you don't have to be Albert Einstein, but
4: before you say that,
7: you got to be able to function.
4: Before you say that, are you one of the smartest people out there? Because you can't like have.
7: I am not Albert Einstein. I'm not Albert Einstein, but you have to be able to function as an adult in society and learn from your mistakes. If you can't do that, we can't be friends.
4: Okay. And that's okay. And how many are you coming across, or did you come across when you were in the dating world that just weren't not up to
3: snuff? How many dummies were out there that you tried on first?
7: I've been around the block a few times.
4: Okay.
3: It's really hard, man. I can't teach young people enough about how important it is to just be educated enough to carry on a conversation.
7: Right. And not necessarily like be book smart, but just learn from life and, you know, build that repertoire and knowledge as you go get older and not just be a complete clueless dummy walking around.
4: Right.
3: Yeah, you're hitting hard to a lot of people listening right now, I'm afraid.
7: And then you're going to multiply. So then your kids hopefully are going to be.
3: We get it. Have a great morning, man.
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2: C94.7 Forks weather.
14: Ample sunshine expected today with daytime highs approaching 77. Northerly winds 8 to 15 miles per hour. Mainly clear skies tonight. Lows level off around 47. Mainly clear skies tomorrow. Daytime highs approaching 81. Slight chance for showers Monday with highs in the mid-80s. Mainly clear skies Tuesday. I'm meteorologist Paul Trombley on Z94.7. Currently, it's 56 degrees.
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4: One objective right now. Could you please
5: tell me something good?
6: All right, we're going to start with this story to kick it off. Starmont High School in Iowa, they went all out to show support for an 11-year-old that is battling cancer. His name is Eli Belzer. And they launched into this challenge where they're challenging schools to post clips of large bodies of students singing Don't Stop Believin' by Journey. It's kind of a tribute.
7: So grab your friends, hit record, and sing a few lines of Don't Stop Believing. Because sometimes belief is the most powerful thing.
8: You could really change the world. I feel like these are a bunch of students that they're changing Eli's life. And I think Eli will go on to change the world.
9: That's so awesome that they're all behind this kid.
6: I know. I love that. So hopefully he can power through and come out the other side and show everybody that he is going to do big things in life. And that is what's good.
5: Tell me something good.
9: Hey, Kat, what's good in your life?
6: I'm going to try to say it without crying, but in a day and a half, my child will be off to high school. He'll be a high schooler.
9: Not really till the fall.
6: Can you believe it? Can you believe it? It feels like just yesterday.
9: Feels like just yesterday he was in ninth grade.
6: Feels like just tomorrow, grade. Half day, then he'll be in ninth grade. But we have a fun summer of fishing and getting his car ready and living life and shopping and going out to eat and just doing fun things and just holding on to that before he like is too cool for me. And that is what's good.
5: Tell me something good.
9: What's good for me and what I feel most blessed in my life about right now is that my wife went to the doctor yesterday. I told you last week she got her MRI results.
6: Yep.
9: And her scan was clear. So she's been 5 years, almost six now, cancer free. And she went in and saw her doctor just kind of follow up yesterday. And the doctor's like, if you don't want to ever come back, you don't ever have to come back.
6: What?
9: Yeah.
6: But she's gonna though, right?
9: For yeah. Like so, right. Peace of mind. Yeah. She'll go back in a year and get another MRI. But then, you know, her oncologist was so cool. Like big hugs, asking about the family.
6: Yeah.
9: She's like, I remember when you walked in here, how scared you were. And I grabbed you and I said, I'm not going to let this get you. And like, and she was just like the best doctor. And she said the big thing was that with her type of cancer, now that she's 5 years cancer free, the chance of it ever coming back is the statistical chance is very, very slim.
6: Okay.
9: And so like, I just felt extra blessed yesterday that she's, come out the other end on this. So for me, that's what's good.
5: Tell me something good. Hey,
9: Michael, how you doing today, man?
10: Good.
9: Good. What's good in your life?
10: I have I guess I could do with a bunch of things, but I'll start with having friends and about to have a job. I have a job interview today. I always have that.
6: Nice. What time is your job interview?
10: At 1:30, but I need to talk about this because I was homeless about 9 months ago and I had to go to a home. And I met these men and they were all Muslim and I didn't know where I was going through and I learned about a religion that I didn't know. And it's a Muslim religion, and I learned about the Somali people and how they have words like Mata'aj, your name, Sayata'at, how are you, the things you would come back as Al-Tiyan. And having this job today, these people around me that care about me, it's just the greatest thing in the world. Inshallah, this just keeps happening, you know?
9: I'm so happy that you found something that is giving you purpose and that gave you hope and that gave you cause, and now things are really falling into place for you.
6: That is incredible.
10: Yeah.
6: Good luck today.
10: Yeah.
6: And get there and early, because if you get there on time, you're late. So get there nice and early. Get prepared. It's all in the handshake. What is this line of work that you're going to get into?
10: I used to be a DSP, but in order to sustain myself, I used to do food service and I was a GM and I was a writer before that. So I read poetry off the top of my head very fastly. So I'll be looking into getting a job at KFC, which makes me very ashamed, but it's a job.
6: Have you ever made a skin cigar?
10: A what?
6: When I go to KFC, I make something called a skin cigar. So I'm going to tell you what it is. You take the crispy part off of the chicken, okay? You lay it flat. You're going to do some surgery here. And then you put some mashed potatoes.
9: Like a blunt. Yes, exactly.
6: Maybe
9: like that,
6: some coleslaw. And then you roll it up like a little skin cigar and you eat it that way.
10: No. That's a blunt with chicken.
4: Exactly. My man.
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2: Bingo! How fun!
3: Last week, someone lost an eye at bingo.
4: Bingo!
5: Bingo, what bingo?
6: Bingo!
7: Bingo!
8: I really love this segment because we get amazing stories from someone like yourself as you're listening, but I need you to call immediately. If you fit either of these scenarios, first person through gets the bingo. If you're somebody listening, who?
9: Who tried to do your own work at your house? It didn't go well. You did your whole basement. Very impressive. Off YouTube.
8: I did everything but the plumbing.
9: Okay.
8: Water scares me. I did the electrical. I did the sheetrock. I did all that stuff. But it was tough because I don't have that skill set.
9: Yeah, but you learned. That was a big deal. But this guy pretending to be an electrician, he's a shirtless man, Florida Taco Bell. Where else would you find that combo?
8: Perfect.
9: And someone had called him a meth head. That was enough for him to take out his electrician skills.
10: I'm a electrician. I'm going there and shut this down. I got it out there.
8: He did. He cut the power to the whole Taco Bell.
9: Yeah. He went, you don't believe me? And so he...
8: Hold my beer.
9: Did that. So, yeah. You did your own work, whether it was electric or plumbing or whatever.
8: So you did some DIY and it went horribly wrong.
9: Right.
8: I'm looking for anyone listening who has a name that somehow correlates with where you were conceived. So maybe your name is Buick and it was the back seat. Whoever gets through first gets the bingo. So, Michael, you get the bingo this morning and... How does your name correlate with where you were conceived?
11: Okay, so there's a long story to that, okay? So I'm adopted. My name technically is Peter Michael Berger. My mom wasn't going to let me be Peter. My mom was crazy and had schizophrenia. So she told her my middle name. And my mom asked her, why did you name Michael that as his middle name? And I heard this from my aunt Donna, because I conceived him in the back of a church, and the archangel is Michael.
9: So Peter and Michael, that's a very biblical name. So that makes sense.
8: You were conceived in a church?
11: Yeah.
9: That's hot.
11: According to my mom and Aunt Donna, yeah.
9: Okay.
8: I have to ask some questions about this in the church. Usually there's some, you know, people in a church. And so they were able to carry out the...
11: I was adopted. My mom was crazy. She had paranoid schizophrenia and did drugs while I was in her stomach. I shouldn't be alive, honestly.
9: All right.
11: Like, I have premature lungs, bro. So, but all I know is that when my mom heard Peter Michael Berger, could you imagine having that as a name growing up? Peter Booger Eater?
8: Okay, all right.
9: That is cruel.
8: This is unwinding quickly, but you,
9: Peter,
8: Michael.
9: Peter Booger Eater?
8: Michael correlates to the Archangel Michael, and you were conceived in a church.
9: Perfect. Nice nutshell.
8: All right, getting a large echo from your back. I'll let you go. Have a great morning today, bud.
11: Yeah.
8: Take care.
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15: Ample sunshine expected today, with daytime highs approaching 77. Northerly winds 8 to 15 miles per hour. Mainly clear skies tonight. Lows level off around 47. Mainly clear skies tomorrow. Daytime highs approaching 81. Slight chance for showers Monday, with highs in the mid-80s. Mainly clear skies Tuesday. I'm meteorologist Paul Trombley on Z94.7. Currently, it's 56 degrees.
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0: demand. It's Kat and JJ in the Playhouse and on demand.
1: You want to recap this text real quick?
2: Yeah. So this was from Aaron while we were on break. He says, I found this in our fridge. So the photo is this Tupperware, blue lid, inside string cheese sticks, and then mixed in there were like the Wegovy GLP-1 sticks. So they kind of fit in with those. It looks like they were hidden. And he says, I don't know why my wife would hide this. She doesn't even need to lose weight. She was anorexic when she was in her early 20s. I've never known her to have that issue since we've been together. What should my next step be? I bet you're feeling like, why are you hiding this from me? But if somebody has an eating disorder, it is absolutely not about you, sir. This has to be like kitten gloves. I think
3: we're assuming he doesn't make any kind of like sly comments.
2: I'm hoping.
3: Right.
2: I'm hoping he just says, honey, I found these. You don't need these. I think maybe you need to go see somebody so we can get to the root of it. Because like I said, I've known people with eating disorders and that never goes away. It's just easier to figure out, I guess.
3: Zach, I appreciate you holding, man. I know you've been waiting for a while. Now, you've been through kind of something like this, right?
4: I actually had a friend who this happened to, and his wife was telling him that she's losing the weight because he was stressing her out.
2: Oh, man. And so then, she went dramatic with her reason why, huh?
4: Yeah, and then he found, they came in the mail, and he saw that she was
1: Jeez, yeah. What a way to find out, man.
2: So did he do things to make her stress less? Because then that's a win-win for her. She's losing weight, and he's not as annoying.
1: Right on.
4: Yeah, I would definitely, I don't know. I think the dishonesty is is what would bother me, you know.
3: And this is such a common thing right now. Like, it's not like you don't know somebody who's doing it, right?
2: Yeah, and it's such a personal
3: choice. It's not illegal.
2: It's not drugs.
4: Yeah, well, and if it's your partner, I feel like you should communicate honestly with them, you know? Like, I don't know. Why lie about it?
0: If it's in demand,
5: believe it.
0: It's on demand.
6: Give it to me.
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14: Ample sunshine expected today, with daytime highs approaching 77. Northerly winds 8 to 15 miles per hour. Mainly clear skies tonight. Lows level off around 47. Mainly clear skies tomorrow. Daytime highs approaching 81. Slight chance for showers Monday, with highs in the mid-80s. Mainly clear skies Tuesday. I'm meteorologist Paul Trombley on Z94.7. Currently, it's 62 degrees.
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2: It's Kat and JJ in the Playhouse and on demand.
3: You had to choose one. Which would you choose? Either romantic infidelity or financial infidelity? It wasn't you.
4: I never said romantic.
3: Well, okay, sexual, whatever you want to call it. But like an affair outside of your marriage or somebody like this email who opens a credit card without you knowing as the husband or wife and runs up thousands of dollars in debt.
4: So that was the email that we got from Rich. Like, his wife was like, I planned our Florida trip for our family. We're going to go have a great time. And he said it was a great time. And he always wondered what it ran them. And she said she opened a card to put the whole trip on it, $11,000. Didn't tell him.
3: Which is worse?
4: Yeah. For me, it would be financial for sure. Because if somebody sexually cheats on you, you can just get rid of them if you want to. But if somebody cheats on you financially and you're tied to them, their debt's your debt. Yeah. So what's worse in your mind, Kara? Financial or sexual infidelity?
5: Oh, money.
4: You'd rather have them, really? See, I don't know why, but I'm really stuck on the fact that I could get over some type of like emotional or sexual escapade, like a one and done. Think of how much time it takes to pay back money.
5: And then go back to them?
4: Yeah.
5: No, not a chance.
3: That's a little more stuck on money than love, if you haven't noticed.
4: I am.
5: We can make money. We can find a sugar daddy. We can get that back.
3: Oh.
5: Yeah, you can't fix down south if it's...
3: Oh, so you're saying like a marriage infidelity is way more serious than money.
5: Oh, 100%.
3: Yeah, okay, so you're on the opposite page of Kat then.
5: Yeah.
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2: Commercials done. Kat and JJ are back.

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1: It's Kat and JJ in the Playhouse and on demand.
2: We all have that one that got away. You look back and you're like, oh, I wonder what my life would have been if we just stuck it out.
3: Yeah. But how there's about- one like that got away, but you're like super happy about it. We were at track the other night and I was sitting next to one of Liam's friends' parents and another team walked by and behind that team was a coach for that team. And he goes, oh my God, that is my ex-girlfriend. And I said, well, what happened? And his wife was like rolling her eyes or whatever. And he said that she actually lit his parents' shed on fire.
2: Whoops, sorry. I hit the wrong button.
3: Didn't mean to give you a heart attack.
2: My bad.
3: But she's like, yeah, she was a little loco for him. And he like tried his best to stay where he was and just kind of keep an eye on her at all times because he didn't want to run into her. But he's like, thankfully, she was the one that got away.
2: I dated a girl my freshman year in college. We just got into school and they integrate everybody. And she was in my sister's section. So the dorm we stayed in had four floors, four sections on each floor, and it would go guy, girl, and stuff like that. And so they hook you up with another section so you can get to know people and socialize on campus, right? And her name was Katie, and we dated like twice, and it clearly wasn't going to work out. She dumped me. Uh-huh. But then later that year, she got in a fight with a female security guard. Ooh. And got kicked out of school.
3: No way.
2: Like it was a fight, like fist fight, knocked a tooth out kind of thing.
3: Thought you liked those types.
2: I did
3: of
2: like those types. Listen, you date, my old man used to always say, you date crazy, you marry normal. Because okay. Dating is fun, yeah. You date crazy. And she never gave me that vibe. But what had happened is she came back from a party and you always had to check in at the front door in the main lobby. And there was a woman working security there and she wouldn't show her ID. I'm like, why won't you show your campus ID?
3: Yeah.
2: And maybe because she was drinking and she was underage, whatever the deal was, they ended up getting in some kind of fight. And it ended up going through the student council people and then to the uppers. And then they ended up kicking her out of school. Like she didn't make it through her first year there because she literally beat the out of a security guard. I'm like, well, I was kind of happy that one got away. And as soon as you mentioned this, David had called. I appreciate you holding, man. There's one that thankfully got away.
4: Ooh, you guys are going to get me in trouble with this one. So it was my high school girlfriend, and she was really crazy, but she was way out of my league at the time. And now I'm way out of her league. So I'm like,
2: let's go.
3: Dang. And how did you find that out? Like, have you been Facebook stalking her? You see her at a reunion?
4: No, people you may know, and it really should have been people you wish you didn't know, but yeah.
3: Oh, okay. Well, that's good. That's
2: what
3: good
2: was the crazy quality about this girl, though? Like, what made her crazy in your eyes?
4: I don't think you guys want that answer, but the headlights.
2: Oh, gotcha. Oh, gotcha. At that, are you good at seeing crazy in someone's eyes?
3: I have the best radar. I have the best. My mom always will meet somebody for the first time. She's like, "What's your reading on that?" I don't know where it comes from, but I can definitely tell. Maybe it's the Pisces in me, but I get it.
2: I feel like the older you get, the more you can sense crazy.
3: I wonder if I've ever been the one that got away.
2: For sure.
3: Not thankfully, but
2: not
3: like
2: the crazy
3: one,
2: thing.
3: Yeah, that they like lay up at night and they're like, "I wonder."
2: Don't flatter yourself.
3: Okay.
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12: Ample sunshine expected today, with daytime highs approaching 77. Northerly winds 8 to 15 miles per hour. Mainly clear skies tonight. Lows level off around 47. Mainly clear skies tomorrow. Daytime highs approaching 81. Slight chance for showers Monday, with highs in the mid-80s. Mainly clear skies Tuesday. I'm meteorologist Paul Trombley on Z94.7. Currently, it's 62 degrees.

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4: Ample sunshine expected today with daytime highs approaching 77. Northerly winds 8 to 15 miles per hour. Mainly clear skies tonight. Lows level off around 47. Mainly clear skies tomorrow. Daytime highs approaching 81. Slight chance for showers Monday with highs in the mid 80s. Mainly clear skies Tuesday. I'm meteorologist Paul Trombley on Z94.7. Right now, it's 66 degrees.
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8: Bright sunshine expected this afternoon with daytime highs approaching 77. North winds 8 to 15 miles per hour. Mainly clear tonight. Lows around 47. Highs around 81 tomorrow. Mainly clear skies. High of 84 Monday with a slight chance for showers. 82, mainly sunny Tuesday. I'm meteorologist Paul Frombly on Z94.7. Currently 68.

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3: Bright sunshine expected this afternoon with daytime highs approaching 77. North winds 8 to 15 miles per hour. Mainly clear tonight, lows around 47. Highs around 81 tomorrow. Mainly clear skies. High of 84 Monday with a slight chance for showers. 82 mainly sunny Tuesday. I'm meteorologist Paul Frombly on Z94.7. Currently 71.
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3: Bright sunshine expected this afternoon with daytime highs approaching 77. North winds 8 to 15 miles per hour. Mainly clear tonight, lows around 47. Highs around 81 tomorrow, mainly clear skies. High of 84 Monday with a slight chance for showers. 82, mainly sunny Tuesday. I'm meteorologist Paul Frombly on Z94.7. Right now, 72.
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8: Bright sunshine this afternoon with a high of 77. Northerly winds 8 to 15 miles per hour. Mainly clear skies tonight, lows around 50. High temperatures reach up to 82 tomorrow. Mainly sunny. Daytime highs approaching 85 Monday with a chance of rain showers. 82 mainly sunny Tuesday. I'm meteorologist Paul Frombly on Z94.7. Currently, it's 74 degrees.
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4: 50 tonight under mainly clear skies. Northeast winds 5 to 10 miles per hour. Tomorrow, 82. Mainly cloudy skies. Tomorrow night, 59. Daytime highs approaching 85 Monday with a chance of rain showers. 82, lots of sunshine Tuesday. I'm staff meteorologist Paul Trombley on Z94.7. Right now, 75.
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3: 50 tonight under mainly clear skies, northeast winds 5 to 10 miles per hour. Tomorrow, 82. Mainly cloudy skies tomorrow night, 59. Daytime highs approaching 85 Monday with a chance of rain showers. 82, lots of sunshine Tuesday. I'm staff meteorologist Paul Trombley on Z94.7. Currently 76.
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0: This is Live Line. You found people, music, action, life.
4: They say the machines of the future will be as

0: Lifeline. Hello.
1: It works?
0: Yeah. We hear that so much, you wouldn't believe it.
1: Can you play that Bruno Mars?
0: Oh, Risk It All or I Just Might?
1: I Just Might.
0: Oh, yes. We'll get it on right now. Who's this?
1: Destiny.
0: Destiny, where are you calling from?
1: From St. Ann, Manitoba.
0: And what are you doing tonight?
1: Just relaxing in my room. Went to a couple hockey games.
0: Oh, Canadians and their hockey.
1: Basketball and football as well. Oh. But that's not really the season right now.
0: So you like sports?
1: No, I don't. I wish I could, though.
0: Oh, so why'd you go? Just with some friends or something?
1: I just go to watch friends.
0: All right. Well, here's your song. Thanks for calling Liveline. You're so supportive. We appreciate it.

0: Who sings it?
1: Is it Leroy or however you say it?
0: The Kid Leroy. Well, try that one more time. We'll give you one more attempt.
1: LaRue.
0: Oh,
2: that's right.
0: There we go. It's close enough. LaRue. It's actually two people. It's a guy and a girl, and the girl is Ellie Jackson.
1: Gotcha.
0: And the guy left in 2012 because he couldn't stand her anymore. So now it's just Ellie.
1: Right.

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0: 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Lightline, what do you want to hear?
1: Hey, I'd like to hear Olivia Rodrigo, The Cure's. I'm obsessed. I love it. So good.
0: It is. One of my favorites of this year. Who's this?
1: I'm Stephanie.
0: Stephanie, where are you calling from?
1: Chattanooga, Tennessee.
0: And what are you doing tonight?
1: I just met up with friends for some drinks. We're having a good time.
0: Oh, well, good. Let's play your song right now. This is one of the five most streamed songs in North America right now.
1: Awesome.
0: Have a great weekend.
1: Thank you.

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0: Again, Lightline, what do you want to hear?
1: Know what we want to hear, but we want to hear your voice, and we want to order pizza right now.
0: Oh, well, that's a great idea. People are on the way, and we need some food. We're all hungry. There's got to be something I can play for you, too, while we wait for that.
1: Well, I really like the Ariana Grande song.
0: Oh, well, she has two of them. Hate That I Made You Love Me or Petal?
1: Hate That I Made You Love Me. That's a sweet song.
0: I know. She is very sweet. Who's this?
1: This is Mr. Joel.
0: Joel?
2: Hi.
1: We are in.
2: We're on the couch. We got couched.
0: Couched
1: in
0: one of those weekends,
1: in Salisbury. It is. Just a relaxing weekend. Listening to you and watching
0: staycation.
1: The Boston Red Sox play.
0: Oh, the Red Sox. Yeah, they're not doing too bad now.
1: Right. I don't know what happened in the past.
0: They really turned things around. They're number three in the American League East.
2: They got their stuff together.
0: Well, let's play your song right now. Hopefully this wakes you up a little bit.

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0: first. 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What do you want to hear?
1: Hi there. Can we hear Family Affair by Mary J. Blige?
0: Ooh, that's a banger. How'd you remember it?
1: I don't know. I just love those oldies back in my club days.
0: You know who produced this?
1: Who?
0: Dr. Dre.
1: Oh, okay, yeah. Why, those are the good old days.
0: That's why it's so crisp and fresh. It's got that real thick beat. It just pops through the speakers.
1: Absolutely.
0: Of course, he did all the 50 Cent and Eminem songs. What's your name?
1: Stephanie.
0: Stephanie, where are you?
1: Winnipeg, Manitoba.
0: Okay, what are you doing?
1: I'm just driving my daughter to dance right now. We're listening live on the radio, so.
0: Well, you'll be dancing all night now. Thanks for calling.

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1: Liveline, one of the biggest songs of this year. It's our number two request this very second. Malcolm Todd, Earrings. And the Party Songs Weekend. My name is Mason. Thank you so much for being here. We only play the music that you ask for. Some great new thing you think maybe we're not playing enough, or a throwback you haven't heard in a while. It's really special to you. We also want to say hello to everybody in Seattle. 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
1: 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Hello, Lideline. What do you want to hear?
27: Hey, what's a good Saturday song? You know we get drunk. You know we don't sleep.
1: Yeah. Well, doing all those things. Young, wild, and free.
27: Yeah, and I just got home from work a few hours ago.
1: Oh, well, now you have to sit back, relax, have a party, bring some people over, order pizza like we're about to do.
27: I can't really do that. Tomorrow I have to work all day.
1: Oh, no. Well, let's make the most of this now, huh? What's your name? Where are you from?
27: I gotta go out of town. This is Cassandra Hart from Rochester, Minnesota.
1: Thanks for calling Lideline. Have a great weekend.
27: You too.

0: What do you want to hear?
1: Hi, Mason. This is Kyle from Warren, Minnesota. I was wondering if you had I'm Blue.
0: I'm Blue. The original one from 25 years ago or the David Guetta BB Rexit one?
1: Whatever one you prefer. I just want to hear the song.
0: Okay. Why, are you feeling blue tonight?
1: No, but my friend is.
0: Why?
1: He got bit by a bat.
0: Bit by a bat?
1: He got rabies, didn't get it cured fast enough. Now he has to go in for a lot of shots.
0: Seriously? One of my closest friends a couple of years ago, that happened to her too. They were in her attic and she had never been up there because she was renting this place. These bats came out. It was crazy.
1: Well, apparently if you don't get treated quick enough, then you have to have a lot of shots.
0: Here's your song that you wanted to hear, Blue, right? Oh, wait. No, this isn't the one you want, is it? Blue? Is this it?
1: No, it would be an Eiffel 65.
0: Oh, wait, that's Leanne Rimes. Whoopsie. Oh, here it is. Thanks for calling Lifeline.
1: Thank you. Yo, listen.